0: Do not talk
1: to you're at Fuddruckers or something.
0: Fuddruckers is great. They have a machine just for cheese, nacho cheese. You can put that on anything.
2: I haven't heard that name in years.
0: Was that your nickname or something? The way you said
2: no,
0: that.
2: No, I just...
3: They call me Fuddruckers.
2: That's like where we would go with my dad to hang out with his friends.
0: I know your parents are happily married, but when you say that's where we go with my dad, that's got like divorced dad. I don't know where to take my kid energy.
1: Get her the burger, just cheese, and a Shirley Temple.
0: Fuddruckers.
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1: YouTube and Peacock are teaming up, and I kind of think this one's for the people.
2: Yeah.
1: You know, I mean, you can claim monopoly. You can claim there are too many people are getting too much of a control over entertainment, but I'm kind of a fan when you have a subscription to one service.

0: the bottle at 0.028 miles per hour.
1: Why?
2: Are we talking about squeeze or are we talking about
0: bottle? The
2: got it.
0: Yeah, yeah. So it has to
3: I
0: come out.
3: I can't get it to come out at all.
0: Yeah, so. They kind of want that to be the case.
3: Why? Why are you creating frustration? First of all, ketchup is for children. if you're using ketchup for anything other than french fries as someone over 12, like you need it with your steak, you are a child.
0: Fair.
3: But
2: I agreed. Like ketchup with my
0: but
2: children.
0: Yeah, they pride themselves in the richness of it. And if it is too loose, if it comes out the bottle too fast, they have, like, at their factories, a machine that'll test, like, how far and how quickly it gets there.
3: I like the idea of, you know how they have, like, the high school cops? Like, that can't be the best assignment. Then they, like, if you're a cop at the high school versus, right, like, right. a patrol
0: sure.
3: officer.
0: Sure, yeah.
3: Then someone, like, even lower than that has to, like, with a radar gun.
0: With the ketchup.

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0: I'll fall asleep to, like, just like mini documentaries or whatever it is. But now, anytime I use someone else's Google account and I'm immediately interrupted with an ad.
1: Sure.
0: And don't tell me an ad blocker works because they've found bypasses
1: right,
0: for that.
1: Right, yeah.
0: Like that, it's just like, oh.
2: I feel like
0: I thought you were making more money than that. I'm sorry.
2: I feel like they've become like more mainstream. Like, not only do a lot of my friends have YouTube Premium, I feel like the odd man out, but like a lot of bars are using it. So like, okay, maybe they want to just run through music videos or they're putting on a live game. Like,
0: it's so funny to me because that's such a violation of like use, and like you're supposed to have certain licensing for that.
2: I'm not trying to snitch on anybody. But
0: I think we're past that point where like really who's going to come after like a local bar that like threw their Netflix up on their TV. But like back in the day, it used to be such a thing. There was a group called Muzak.
2: Yes.
0: M-U-Z-A-K.
3: I remember Muzak.
0: That you as a restaurant owner had to have a license to be able to play music in your bar. And now it's just everyone's like, well, I'm just going to
2: Have YouTube Premium.
0: Plug in the aux. Yeah,
2: yeah, exactly.
0: All right, back to the point. 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

0: 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Probably like $120.
1: Okay.
2: Okay.
0: I don't really spend that much money on shoes.
3: I mean, obviously it's a premium price, but I would consider it. I've paid almost that for slide type footwear before.
2: Slides you've paid over $200 for?
3: Just under.
2: Okay.
3: Yeah.
2: Right, yeah. And so are you going to try to get these?
3: See, that's the problem. I would get these if I knew they were going to be available on Amazon and I don't have to go through the hoops of like dealing with Hypebeast that are going to try to resell them for $700. Mm. If and when they're available regularly, I may consider it. Yeah.
2: I think they should just sell these privately to professional athletes.
3: Like me.
2: And not, you are not that.
3: I am a professional athlete not, within my purview.
2: I would not say athlete.
3: I'm athletic.
2: Okay, so we agree.
3: Yeah, you want to see me do a somersault?
2: For the sake of like us not going to the hospital, I don't.
3: I know that for a fact, I can flip better than you.
2: Flip?
3: Yeah.
2: You can do a flip.
3: I can do a cartwheel. I can do a back handspring.
2: I can run faster, longer, lift more weight. That's probably better.
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1: I have an announcement.
2: Cannonball!
3: No, what's your announcement?
1: No, for Audrey. Okay. Jordan and I are shopping for our first home together.
2: Okay, stop.
4: Oh, wait,
2: stop.
4: Really?
2: Yeah. No, no, we are...
4: No, okay.
1: I love that. So this morning, we had to get to the studio super early because our contractors were here. And I was like, you know what, Jordan, why don't you and I just run to Home Depot together because it'll be quicker to just go get the stuff ourselves, mm-hmm. right, for them. Mm-hmm. And we're walking into Home Depot. It's like a bunch of contractors and then a few new couples.
4: Right.
1: And I'm like, Jordan and I, it's so exciting to be shopping for our new home together.
2: I was like, stop this.
4: You guys are like kind of matching today.
2: Oh my God. All right.
4: So cute.
2: No.
4: Right,
1: unsubscribe. What's our couple name?
2: No.
1: Jarek?
2: Damn.
1: I love it.

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1: XYZ with Eric Zachary. Ariana Grande is getting litigious.
2: She's suing
1: the hackers.
2: She's suing the hackers, man. Okay, so I didn't know that this happened. I don't know if you guys knew that this happened, but I guess in 2023, she had somebody hack

0: her online accounts and leaked 45 songs of hers.
1: Oh.
0: So, and then those were being sold on the dark web. And then also, there was someone who, like, pretended to be a photographer to talk to somebody on her team and then, mm-hmm. like, access got photos access to of hers.
2: She needs to tighten up that
0: And so, yeah.
2: When she was with SpongeBob, she got too relaxed. You forgot that you have, like, 45 million followers or whatever it was. I'm just saying, how are you that famous and you don't have your...
0: I was kind of shocked by that.
2: You don't have two-factor authentication, Ariana Grande?
0: Well, what? I mean, yeah. So, anyway, she's suing these people. I mean, probably... what I'm unclear on mm-hmm. is if she knows who this person is or not. Well, yet.
2: I think if they're suing someone, that usually means like they have a name to take someone to court.
0: Why would they make it? So she's suing John Doe, but why wouldn't she name them?
2: Well, I don't
3: know. Audrey.
0: Why wouldn't she name them?
2: I'm trying not to be mean because I probably know this more so than others because my girlfriend's an attorney. But like,
0: no, explain.
2: That just means the name is sealed. So that
0: right. Why is it sealed?
2: Because they haven't proven or like it hasn't come to court yet.
3: It's
2: that they
3: ongoing.
2: So they can't use their name because then she could catch a charge for slandering their name. So sometimes victims' names or offender names.
0: Why can't you just sue people for
2: suing? It's not about suing. The court knows who it is.
3: Yeah.
0: Well, yeah.
2: She but knows. They're just not publicly naming that person.
0: Okay, so this I understand now.
2: I think it was a man named John.
0: I know about John Doe. I know about John Doe. But I was confused because I was like, why wouldn't they just release that? But I guess, I mean, innocent till proven guilty, I suppose.
3: Yeah, that's literally it.
2: We live in. It's XYZ with Eric Zachary, your XYZ ENT Entertainment Report, all brought to you by Eggland's Best.
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1: It's called The Test on XYZ with Derek Zachary. Cue the music. Cue the music too quick. You cued the music too quick.
2: I never know.
1: I am the conductor of the test.
2: You are so inconsistent with the cue the music.
1: I'm gonna get one
2: thing.
1: Of those little conductor sticks.
2: You do it once every 2 months.
1: Anyway, okay. It's called The Test. Three pop culture questions. Audrey is taking on Jordan.
3: Yes. Yeah.
1: First one. You buzz in with your name, but you gotta wait for the full question to be over. In order to get the chance to answer, all right? Three questions. Here we go. Question number one. Oh, it's brought to you by Chick-fil-A. The test brought to you by Chick-fil-A.
3: Okay.
1: So I failed question zero. Question one. Adam Driver has made it clear that he has zero interest in joining the Marvel Universe, even going so far to make a tradition, according to Marvel producers, to continuously take Zoom calls with them, only to underscore the fact that he is not interested. What 2021 film about a famous Italian fashion house and its founding family did he star in?
3: Oh. I don't remember.
1: I also built in some code blue hints.
2: Jordan.
1: Yeah, Jordan.
2: Versace.
1: No.
3: It was the other one.
1: There's only so many guys.
3: Yeah, but there were a couple
1: he
3: that came out.
1: He starred alongside Lady Gaga, if that
3: yeah.
1: helps.
3: Oh!
2: It wasn't the Versace film?
3: I don't remember, because she's like...
1: You're thinking of the right thing, Jordan. You just have the wrong name. Three.
3: She's like, I'm going
1: two,
3: to kill you.
1: One. House of Gucci.
2: Oh, Gucci.
3: Yeah. House of Gucci. Yeah,
1: 0 points. Question number two.
3: Okay, I just don't remember.
1: Kesha has reminded her fans that she collects human teeth and is actually encouraging them to actively send them in to her for her collection. That's insane. Her 2010 debut album featured a slew of hits, including TikTok, Blah Blah Blah, and Your Love Is My Drug. What was the name of it?
3: Of the album?
1: Mm-hmm.
3: Audrey.
1: Animal is correct.
3: Yay!
2: Nice.
1: Animal is correct. It went quadruple platinum.
2: Wow.
1: Not to be confused with Cannibal, which was the follow-up EP that she put out in the same year. But Animal was the name of the album.
3: Nice.
1: One
3: Look
1: point for
3: go.
1: Audrey.
3: Love That's you,
1: great.
3: Kesha.
1: That's great.
3: I get you.
1: Question three. David Johnson has been announced as the new Black Panther, or more specifically, the continuation of the Black Panther lineage. He's the first actor to step into the role since Chadwick Boseman. What year was Black Panther released?
3: Audrey.
1: Jordan.
3: Audrey. 2018.
1: 2018 is correct. Audrey, that is very impressive.
2: Wow.
1: More specifically, February 16th, 2018. February 16th is my mom's birthday. So.
3: Oh, nice. You know, well.
1: Wakanda forever.
3: So I won.
1: 2 points for Audrey. Jordan's caught between two absurd people right now. Jordan, do you even try on that one?
2: I did. She just said it faster.
3: Yeah.
1: All right. The test this week goes to Audrey. It's XYZ's The Test, all brought to you by Chick-fil-A.
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1: Ryan Gosling,
2: yes.
1: Has been announced as Ghost Rider at Comic-Con in San Diego. Check it out.
3: Is this really happening? This is a character I've wanted to play for a very long time. Paul H., thank you.
1: It's exciting. It's a little confusing because Ryan Reynolds, who I get the two confused all the time, was also there in like a Deadpool costume.
2: Yeah, because he's Deadpool. Yeah.
1: Well, and he did a whole thing where he like walked through Comic-Con, but in costume. So everyone just thought it was some attending Comic-Con.
2: Yeah.
1: And then Robert Downey Jr. like called on him to answer a question. So in my head, I'm like, wait, he's playing both parts. And I'm like, oh, no, the other Ryan's there too.
2: Yes.
1: Both handsomes are there.
4: I have two things to say about this.
2: Mm-hmm. Okay.
4: One, you guys were right. I'm slowly learning about how they like soft launch superheroes.
1: Okay. Can you just say the first half of one again?
4: No.
1: You guys are right.
4: Thing two I have to say, okay. I have a vague memory from being like maybe 5 years old, being at my grandparents' house, and my grandpa was watching Ghost Rider with Nick Cage.
2: Yes.
4: And I didn't know that he was a Marvel character.
2: Yeah.
4: I thought it was just like a really weird, because my grandpa watches those weird like movies, like he watches like the movies on like History Channel. So I thought it was like one of those.
1: Oh, you thought it was history?
4: Yeah. I thought it was, no. You know how they'll play like Leprechaun, you know?
1: The History Channel does not play Leprechaun.
4: Yes, they do.
1: I would be willing to put money on that. The History Channel does not play.
4: What is happening? Leprechaun. They play these like weird, like I swear.
2: No, they play history documentaries.
1: No. Okay,
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1: 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That is it for us today on your Tuesday, July 28th.
2: That's the date.
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3: It's old school.
4: Why would you, you'd be like, I'm Eric.
1: It's Tuesday, 5.04 p.m. Oh. It was a little before my time.
4: Oh.
1: But yeah, there's still some guys that do that. I'm like, we got phones now.
4: I like that. 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
1: Every time
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1: I know what we're doing tomorrow.
4: Nobody would die if he just fine.
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4: 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What time?
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2: Yes.
1: Thank you for that. Audrey.
4: Whatever.
1: And Jordan.
2: Audrey said you don't get bullied like
1: Everybody
2: that.
1: Everybody say goodbye.
2: You're being dramatic.
1: Everybody say goodbye.
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Walking a straight line, I need me a breakthrough. 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
1: 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Me and my son listen to it. And I told him this morning, I was like, I'm going to do it today. 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

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I love all the contests. I love the music, and they make me laugh all the way to work.

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drive, I don't need a car. 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
2: 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Me and my son listen to it. And I told him this morning, I was like, I'm going to do it today. We're going to win it.
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12: But now that she's at Genesis, Terry has access to thousands of handmade exclusive designer rings from all the top names like Tacori, Verace, Henry Dossi, and others.
11: The styles that we have at Genesis are like 4 to 5 years ahead of what I was selling at the other store.
12: And the quality difference? 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
11: You can't compare a knockoff ring to a designer ring. 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
12: Genesis Diamonds.
11: Oh, I can offer my customers a lot more. Absolutely.
12: Shelbyville Road Plaza.
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4: Amber's coming to us. Hey, Ben and Kelly, need some advice.
1: Mm.
4: The other day, I was in the bathroom at work in a stall. When two of my coworkers came in, they didn't know I was there.
1: Mm-hmm.
4: And they started gossiping about me.
1: Ooh.
4: And it was all bad.
1: Oh.
4: They said the only reason I got my recent promotion is because the boss thinks I'm attractive and they see me flirting with him.
1: Ah.
4: For your information, I don't flirt. I'm nice to everyone.

0: one.
1: Okay.
0: They went on to say, I'm not qualified, and then I'm too nice and fake.
1: Mm.
0: I just kind of sat there frozen, completely sick to my stomach listening to it.
1: Yeah.
0: And now I can't stop thinking about it. I worked really hard for this promotion, and it feels awful that they think I didn't earn it.
1: Mm-hmm.
0: I honestly want to throw up just thinking about going back to work around them. Mm-hmm. I thought we were all friends, but I guess not.
1: Mm.
0: Apparently, they're just bitter and old and are jealous of my success.
1: Bitter and old.
0: So do I confront them and tell them I heard everything? Do I try to prove them wrong by ignoring it? Do I go to my boss and tell them what they're saying? Or is there something else I should do? I just feel stuck and kind of miserable.
1: Yeah.
0: Thanks.
1: Yeah, I mean, there's a lot of people that are already diving in going, I would have gone, you know, said something right then. Well, yes. I mean, okay, sure. If you can take that and go back in time, we're not there right now.
0: Yeah, it would have been perfect for her to just kind of like walk out.
1: And be like.
0: And just walk past them. Hi, ladies.
1: Hi. So you think I'm attractive. Thank you.
0: Or just, you know, you don't even have to say anything. As soon as you walk out and they see you, they know you heard everything. And then you could just be like, hi, ladies.
1: Yeah.
0: Excuse me, I need to wash my hands and go flirt with the boss. You know, that's what I would have said.
1: Well, that didn't happen. So, you know, she just kind of stayed in there and waited until they left, obviously, and then left. So now we're in
0: that's
1: the spot,
0: a tough spot
1: where she knows a couple coworkers of hers are a bit catty. And I mean, if I were her, there's got to be someone that she can tell. Like, she's got to be able to tell someone.
0: Yes, but if she goes to HR and they get, like, quote, in trouble or reprimanded or whatever. They should deny it.
1: They should.
0: Yeah. But then that's not going to help the work culture.
1: No.
0: See, that's the problem. Is then they're going to, like, dislike her even more.
1: Mm-hmm.
0: So it's a tough spot to be in.
1: Yeah, exactly. And those type of things, man, if they are left to fester, that can really cause a big rift in any sort of work environment or culture, things like that. And then it just builds and builds and builds. And then there was a manager who I worked with who was like, sometimes you just got to let it all burn out.
0: Burnout?
1: Yeah, basically meaning don't do anything and they'll all just quit.
0: Oh, great.
1: And
0: it'll
1: it's like,
0: just
1: you
0: work
1: know,
0: itself out. They won't be here long.
1: I don't know if that's necessarily the best approach, especially if you want to keep these people or whatever. But anyways, so I don't know. Have you been in this situation before, like having to confront catty coworkers? Tell us how that all went.
0: Or did you not confront them and how'd it work out?
1: Yeah.
0: What did you do instead?
1: Sure. All right. 502-795-1997. We'd love to hear some of your stories because that's what we do with group therapy on the way on 997DJX.
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2: the morning, Louisville weather. We'll get a break from the summer heat and humidity today with highs in the low to mid 80s. We'll see that humidity dropping across the region, and we get to keep plenty of sunshine. We'll repeat that same forecast for your Thursday and again on Friday before we see a better chance for showers and thunderstorms this weekend. From the Wave News Storm Tracking Team, I'm meteorologist Tawana Andrew.
3: Thanks, Tawana. 71 right now. Feels great outside. 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
1: Y'all are really showing your claws this morning. It's 99.7 DJX. Group therapy. Amber came to us and she was in a stall in the restroom at her work, overheard a couple coworkers trashing her, saying that she only got this promotion because she flirts with the boss and she's not fit for it. And now she's got this horrible feeling in her tummy and is like, I didn't confront them in the moment, but what do I do now?
2: Caitlin says the same thing's happening to me at work. Ignore it. You deserve the promotion. Everyone's going to be jealous no matter what. Still be you and be nice. It's just like high school. So just ignore it and go on.
1: Yeah, there's a lot of people that are like, hey, I would have said something right in the moment, but it didn't happen like that. Like Selena said, I would have busted out of the start like the Kool-Aid man. Just see their reactions. Not saying a word. Go start talking to the boss. Not about what they said. Just make sure they see me and think that what I'm telling them. Watch them try to correct everything. Would have been entertaining, but since you missed that chance, ignore them. They're just jealous. Now, listen, we have a, I would say a majority of everyone who's commenting now is saying, or you know, chiming in on this is saying, look, you just got to out petty them. You got to rise above it. You got to make them feel jealous. Be even pettier than they are.
2: Yeah, Trina says you got to out-petty the petty. Mm. Don't say anything to them or your boss. Just mess with them. Make it funny. Don't let anyone steal your shine. When people see me with my three kids and say, oh, you got your hands full, say yeah, and the other 10 are at school. Just got to say stuff like that. Just have fun with it. And, you know, if you're talking to them, just be like, yeah, I heard people are saying I'm not qualified for this job. Isn't that crazy? Or isn't it funny that people think the boss only gave me this job because he thinks I'm cute?
1: Like, and then grab your chest when you say that.
2: Oh, listen. But I think with her throwing the direct quotes at them kind of tells them, I heard what you said. But then pretending, oh, it's other people, kind of sends a little passive-aggressive message. I kind of like that.
1: Now, the other side of this, from a listener, I have an employee who requires a lot of male attention in the office under the guise of, quote, just being nice. I was going to be on the side of your listener until she said the women are bitter and old and jealous.
2: Oh.
1: Honey, no one is jealous of you. You just have proven you're a woman who can't be trusted and they are calling it out.
2: Oh.
1: I don't say that to be mean. I say it as someone who has to constantly hear all sides of a petty damn work argument.
2: Oh, wow. Quite a judgment.
1: I'm in HR. Please, for the love of everything holy, do not out-petty the petty. I'm begging you.
2: Oh, wow. You know what? I feel like that was a little judgy. Maybe she just kind of said, well, they're jealous and they're old. Because she's lashing out, she was hurt.
1: Yeah.
2: They could be coming from lashing out in a hurt place.
1: I will say, I do like the kill them with kindness sort of thing.
2: Yeah. That's what Tony the Welder says.
1: Yeah.
2: Don't say anything. Kill them with kindness.
1: Mm-hmm.
2: And, you know, you got this. You earned what you got. Yeah. You can throw sly comments every once in a while. But, you know, live it up and just do your thing.
1: Yeah. And most, and then several other are, hey, what others think of you isn't a you issue. It's a them issue.
2: Oh, that's a good point. So but keep, it does, it's still hard to deal with. It is.
1: Keep it's being fabulous. Keep being nice. Don't go to the boss. Don't gossip. And because gossip goes on everywhere and it's not going to stop because people are petty and bored.
2: Wow.
1: I don't know. I still think you should let someone know just so they understand like whoever's up above them or whoever is, you know, if there's an HR, if there's a boss, just, hey, just want to let you know I overheard this, whatever, blah, blah, blah, blah, blah. I mean, I don't know. That's just me. Just because I think the boss should know that there is this cattiness that's happening. Maybe this boss understands or knows that this is already happening and doesn't care or whatever. But in order to manage the situation better, you should probably let them know. That's just me.
2: Okay. But I just feel like that's not going to endear her to them anymore if they feel like she went and tattled on them.
1: Mm-hmm. Well,
2: I don't know. I kind of like the whole passive-aggressive letting them know that you hurt. Yeah, but just like quoted them. And hey, you know, can you believe that some people are saying this about me? Like saying that to them.
1: Yeah.
2: But pretending that it's other people.
1: Okay.
2: And then that kind of sends the message that, I know.
1: Word got around. Word got around, biatches. All right. So anyways, if you want to go ahead and chime in, you can on Facebook at Ben and Kelly Show. But yeah, Amber, not a situation we envy for sure. And
2: that's tough because no one wants to not be liked.
1: Right.
2: It's hard.
1: Well, tell us what you do. That's group therapy.
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6: We'll see plenty of sunshine around for today with highs in the low to mid 80s and lower humidity in the forecast. For tonight, mainly clear skies as we fall down into the 50s and low 60s. Tomorrow, more of that sunshine and back into the low to mid 80s for highs. From the Wave News Storm Tracking Team, I'm meteorologist Tawana Andrew.
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1: What are the best bear characters? Like, if we had a top five, and I'm talking...
2: These are not fattest.
1: Yeah, I'm not necessarily talking fat bears, but maybe like, you know, the Berenstain Bears, Fozzie Bear, Paddington Bear, Yogi Bear, Baloo, Winnie the Pooh, Care Bears. Smokey the Bear, yes. So I'm going to say I have a top five.
2: Oh, you've made a list?
1: Yes, of course, Kelly.
2: Okay.
1: This is important stuff.
2: Okay.
1: Best bear characters, okay?
2: All right.
1: My top five.
2: Oh, Swifty Kim, Winnie the Pooh.
1: My top five.
2: Yeah. Number five or number one first?
1: All right, let's go reverse. Let's go number one. Number one, yes, I'm going to say Winnie the Pooh.
2: Okay, I agree.
1: Winnie the Pooh is absolute, the OG.
2: Yeah.
1: He just wants his honey.
2: Sure.
1: Yeah, he does anything for honey.
2: Yes.
1: He's got a best buddy, Christopher Robin. He's got a little...
2: Christopher Robin.
1: Yes, he's got a little forest full of friends, a Piglet, Chiggle, and Eeyore. Yes, absolutely. So Winnie the Pooh, number one on my list.
2: All right.
1: Winnie the Pooh. Number two. Gotta be Fozzie Bear.
2: Fozzie Bear?
1: Fozzie Bear, Muppets. He is.
2: Really?
1: Yes, he's been around forever. He's hysterical. He has waka waka waka. He has his jokes.
2: He's a snappy dresser with his hat and his bow tie.
1: Yes, he's got his hat and his bow tie, and he's twin to Kermit the Frog.
2: A twin. Okay.
1: Number three.
2: From another mother?
1: Number three on my list. These are the top bear characters. So far, Winnie the Pooh, then Fozzie Bear.
2: I'm going
1: Paddington Bear as number three.
2: My number two.
1: I'm reaching across the pond.
2: Yes,
1: I'm reaching across the pond.
2: But think about it. Snappy dresser, accent, loves Marmalade, hangs with movie stars.
1: I'm telling you, I love Marmalade. I love that Paddington loves Marmalade. He gets into a little bit of mischief. He just wants what's best. He's got his nice little blue cap on, his yellow rain slicker, his...
2: But Fozzie's still beating him out?
1: Yes, I'm telling you in order what it is, all right? Okay. So we've got Winnie the Pooh, number one, Fozzie number
2: Paddington.
1: Two, Paddington number three. Then for four, I'm going to have to go Baloo.
2: Baloo is beloved.
1: Baloo is a beloved character.
2: From the Jungle Book.
1: Absolutely. He's just happy-go-lucky sort.
2: Yes.
1: Loves everything.
2: And he's blue.
1: Yeah, I guess. Blue-gray. Sure.
2: Uh-huh.
1: And then finally on my list is probably Smokey. Smokey the Bear. Because he just wants you to dang not
2: start
1: any forest fires.
2: It's a valiant mission.
1: He is trying to just keep the forest safe. That's all he wants.
2: Yeah. I mean, he's not flashy.
1: Those are my top five. What about you?
2: Winnie the Pooh, number one, for sure.
1: All right.
2: Paddington is my number two, though.
1: Paddington, number
2: because,
1: two.
2: Because, again,
1: sure.
2: Snappy dresser, lots of movies, movie star,
1: I get
2: accent.
1: You. I get you.
2: Swag.
1: I get you.
2: Number three for me. Baloo is a classic.
1: Okay, so
2: in
1: far.
2: In the Jungle Book,
1: so
2: number
1: far,
2: three.
1: We have the same bears, just in different orders.
2: Fozzie's going to be my four.
1: Because
2: I will note, was he a singer in the band?
1: Yes.
2: Okay.
1: He sings in the Muppet Band.
2: And then he's got Waka Waka, signature phrase.
1: And jokes.
2: Absolutely. He's got jokes. And then number five, I guess I could agree with your
1: Smokey the Bear.
2: Because of the mission.
1: Okay. Sean?
3: Hey, Ben. Y'all forgot Kung Fu Panda.
1: Sorry. I'm not putting a panda bear in there.
2: Are you discriminating because he's a panda?
1: Okay.
2: That feels like discrimination. He has kung fu skills and
1: does.
2: Saved the planet, I think.
1: He does. I will...
2: I forget the plots of the movies, but he did the kung fu.
1: I will put him as honorable mention.
3: Pandas are always left out.
1: See, we could say koala bears, but there are no character koala bears.
2: There's really not any character. Yes, but Panda...
3: Well, yeah.
2: Kung Fu Panda, he's in there.
1: Does that change your top five?
2: It might. I feel like he might karate kick Fozzie out maybe a little bit.
1: Fozzie?
2: I think Fozzie might have to be an honorable
1: Fozzie's
2: mention.
1: Got longevity.
2: He does have longevity, but it's kung fu
1: Fozzie's
2: power.
1: Fozzie's been around for over 40 years.
2: And
3: I'll have to look him up now.
1: Who, you're going to have to look up Fozzie?
3: Yeah.
2: Oh, that's sad.
1: You
2: that
1: don't
2: hurts
1: know
2: my heart a little bit.
1: You don't know Fozzie
2: he's
1: Bear?
2: He's a Muppet. Muppets have been around forever.
3: Kung Fu Panda.
2: Oh, dang it. Now, you know what? Smokey. Smokey's fallen away. I'm putting Kung Fu Panda in there.
1: Wow.
2: Yeah.
1: You are promoting forest fires then.
2: No, I'm not promoting forest fires. I'm just going to give him an honorable mention. I really appreciate his work. But we've got Kung Fu Panda. That's talent.
1: Kelly wants forest fires. Well, thank you, Sean, for adding to the discussion. I will give you a hat nod and say, okay, Kung Fu Panda is an honorable mention.
2: And I'm sliding them in on my list.
1: Yeah,
2: so
1: well,
2: thank you. Thank
1: yeah,
2: you for
1: obviously,
2: reminder.
1: Kelly hates forests and wants them all,
2: I want them all to burn.
1: Go in flames, yeah. we got another text. What about Yogi Bear?
0: Way boo-boo.
1: You know what?
0: I'm gonna,
1: yeah, you know what? He's a thief. He just wants to steal stuff out of the picnic baskets. And
2: I mean, that's true.
1: And so we can't put a thief on the list.
2: Right. We'd be supporting crime if we did that.
1: Kyle, no love for Yogi. All he wanted was good vibes and picnicking. No, he wanted good vibes and stealing other people's food and sandwiches out of their picnic baskets,
0: the
1: Kyle.
0: Basket.
1: Yeah, don't you remember? He was a thief.
2: I mean, they might have forgotten the plot a little bit. And no, I don't think the Charmin bears count.
1: Oh, the Charmin poop bears?
2: Yes. I mean, they're dancing with their teepee.
1: They are, but no.
2: Yeah,
1: no, we're
2: I
1: not.
2: I don't know if they count.
1: We're not gonna put them in there.
2: Oh, the koala in the movie Sing, voiced by Mr. Moon. Yeah. That's pretty good.
1: Yeah, thanks.
2: But he doesn't actually have a talent. He's just owns the theater.
1: I don't think that needs to be in my top five. Yeah. My top five continues to be.
2: It stands.
1: Winnie the Pooh.
2: Okay.
1: Fozzie.
2: All right.
1: Paddington, Baloo, and Smokey.
2: Who sent this? Dennis sent this video of a bear riding behind someone and looks like an orange prison suit on a motorcycle, and it's hysterical, and it looks real. Looking
1: Dennis,
2: at a
1: Dennis, can I
2: bear riding
1: listen,
2: a motorcycle on the highway?
1: Kelly, 1 minute. Can I just talk to Dennis real quick? Dennis, don't send stuff like that to us ever again, because Kelly is easily distracted. And she kind of has the ADD where it's shiny in one instance. She's focused and then she's gone.
2: It doesn't fit to the conversation.
1: She's focused
2: at all
1: and she's gone.
2: Because it's not a character. It's a real bear riding behind a guy in an orange prison jumpsuit on a motorcycle on the highway.
1: Maddie rolls in. Oh, we're just going to be discriminating of bears? Boo. We're not discriminating bears. We're just.
2: You kind of did with Kung Fu Panda.
1: I didn't discriminate.
2: You were dismissive.
1: I just said.
2: Like, I'm not letting a panda in here.
1: I'm not letting a panda into my top five.
2: Well, it is a bear. It is a bear in the Big Blue House. Oh.
1: Nope.
2: Son loved that show.
1: Not good enough.
2: From Tammy.
1: Again, quit sending Kelly things. She gets distracted. For the love of God, keep Kelly focused. Okay.
2: It's too late in the show. I'm out.
1: All right. It's too late in the show.
2: I can't focus anymore. It's enough work for today. I'm
1: done. Where are my grapes and champagne?
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10: 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I told you the dog was hungry. I told you the dog.

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1: Can we make it sexy? Can we make it sexy?
2: No.
1: Can we take normal things, read them sexy? All because my wife decided to read pancake directions. Mix the wet ingredients in a medium bowl. Whisk together milk,
2: butter, in your kitchen?
1: Eggs. So I thought, all right, let's do it with normal things.
2: Ruined pancakes for me.
1: Kelly, you want to start?
2: Ruined. No, I don't.
1: Someone texted in, read the Tide detergent box.
2: Fine. I'll play your little reindeer game because you're forcing me to.
1: All right.
2: Put a camera in my face.
1: All right. Let us know. Can we make it sexy?
2: How much laundry detergent to use? Here we go. Ever seen white residues on your clothes after washing and thought, I've used too much detergent in that load? Well, not necessarily. Despite the evidence, chances are that you've actually put too many clothes in the load rather than too much detergent.
1: All right, well done.
2: Is that what you're looking for?
1: Well done. Yes, thank
2: you.
1: Is that what
2: you want?
1: Thank you. That's what I want.
2: You just wanted to hear me say load.
1: Can we make it sexy? Can we make it sexy? I think you did. Someone else suggested read the Nextdoor app. All right.
3: What's going on near Brownsboro and Ewing? I saw two cops by Domino's.
2: No, I don't think that's helping. I don't think that's helping at all. That's weird.
1: I saw two cops by Domino's.
2: I don't think nothing can make that sexy. Here's another one from next door.
1: Okay.
2: I'm having trouble setting up my doorbell camera. I'm going through the setup process, but then at the end, it still says device is offline.
1: Oh, no.
2: What gives?
1: What gives?
2: This is so awkward.
1: It's just awkward.
2: I hate myself for doing this.
1: Can we make it sexy? Oh, my gosh. Someone texted in. Explain how to use a fishing pole.
2: Oh, no. It has the word pole.
1: You want me to do it or you want to do it?
2: Yes, you do it. Yes.
1: Can we make it sexy? All right.
2: I'm not talking about a pole. Oh, you're going to keep that too.
3: To use a fishing pole, hold the pole in your dominant hand.
2: Oh, God. Dominant? Really?
3: Press the reel button and keep the line taut.
2: Oh, gosh.
3: Draw back the lure, then lower the rod tip.
2: OMG.
3: In one smooth motion, raise the rod tip to cast.
2: What is happening with all of these words? Is this for real? Do they literally have instructions on fishing poles?
1: Yes.
3: Use your thumb to control the line and stop it at your desired distance.
2: Desired distance? You made this up.
1: I did not.
2: Did you chat GPT?
1: No,
2: this?
1: I did not.
2: I feel like you
1: I
2: made
1: did not.
2: It up.
1: No, this is real.
2: I feel like you made it up.
1: Do you want me to continue? There's a couple
2: more
1: sentences.
2: Okay.
3: Your non-dominant hand can help guide the pole.
2: Oh, stop. Stop.
1: All right, we'll be done with that one. Wow.
2: Oh, wow.
1: That was just how to use a fishing pole.
2: Oh, no, there's some lady somewhere about to drive off the road saying, what just happened? Have I been ignoring fishing way too long?
1: Lori's texting in, Ben, sell me a vacuum. And Tony said, damn, I just peed.
2: Oh, my gosh, this is the most obscure. How do you put a trombone together?
1: Oh, are you going to do that one?
2: Oh.
1: All right, you might as well. Kelly, can we make it sexy?
2: I think we're all going to do some learning together on this one, kids.
1: Okay.
2: Putting together a trombone can seem tricky.
1: Oh.
2: But it's simple with the right steps.
1: Okay.
2: The slide section is crucial.
1: Mm.
2: It affects the sound and playability.
1: Oh.
2: Here's how to assemble it.
1: Okay.
2: You start by aligning the outer and inner slides.
1: Oh.
2: Hold the outer slide firmly. Oh, God. slide gently.
4: That's not sexy. You got to give it to me again.
2: Okay. Oh, yes. I don't know if I can.
4: Can we make it sexy?
2: Insert the inner slide gently.
4: Mm.
2: Ensure both parts are straight.
4: Yes.
2: This prevents damage and ensures smooth movement.
1: Oh my gosh.
2: I was done when you made me say insert. It's over. I can't. I'm out.
1: All right. Can we make it sexy? The answer.
2: No.
1: The answer is yes.
2: No, we cannot.
1: Yes.
2: However, I feel like there may be more ladies taking up fishing.
1: Like, didn't know it was like that.
2: All right, then.
1: Oh,
2: talk
1: shoot.
2: About poles.
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0: 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Being hangry can get the best of us. Am I right?
1: Absolutely.
0: Yeah. It's, sometimes you're at an event, might think that they didn't plan out the mealtime properly, and that makes you even more angry.
1: Oh, yeah.
0: Yeah, this is Setting the Bar story, Kelly, which is...
1: That's an example of what not to do.
0: Right. So if you can manage to make it through the day without angering the bride at her own wedding by ordering a pizza at the reception, then you're doing okay. Dang.
1: Wow. That's a bold move.
0: Yeah, so, all right. She ordered a pizza. Uh-huh. She was a guest at a wedding, right?
1: Okay.
0: Got a little hangry.
1: All right.
0: So she and some friends were like, we don't even know when food's going to happen. We're at this reception. They're off taking photos or something.
1: Okay.
0: And so...
1: Do we know, like, what time of... Because, I'd been to a wedding before where they didn't serve dinner until, like, 9 o'clock. And so, people are like, they're going to all the moms who might have snacks in a bag.
0: Yeah.
1: Those are the most popular people at that wedding.
0: So, here's what she says. We actually have her side of the story.
2: Went to a friend's wedding, but it was a really long day. The wedding took place at 12. When it got to 8 p.m. with no food in sight, I was...
0: Okay, so there you go. There's
1: 8
0: a little...
1: hours we went without eating?
0: A little timeline there. The wedding was at noon. Now they're at 8.
2: Absolutely struggling. I was starting to get hangry, so me and my friend who I was with decided to order a pizza sneakily to the venue.
0: I gotta be honest,
1: now I'm kind of on board.
2: When it arrived, I slipped outside to grab it, and I shared it with a couple of other people at the table.
0: Okay, so she...
1: They didn't have any, like, hors d'oeuvres?
0: I guess not.
2: We're also starving. Word got round, and now the bride is furious with me and said if I'd just been patient, food was arriving in the next 30 minutes. She told me that I embarrassed her, but some others told me it was tacky and disrespectful.
1: Oh, I mean, I see both points. But I also see 8 hours without food? You didn't give your guests any hors d'oeuvres or snacks?
0: So...
1: From noon until 8?
0: I tried to save money at our wedding by not having a full sit-down dinner. And yeah. I even put in the thing, hors d'oeuvres.
1: Right.
0: You know, we're going to serve hors d'oeuvres. And we had it as an evening wedding.
1: Right.
0: Like, after 6.
1: Yes.
0: So it was like, so my mom was even like, yeah, if you do that, then people will eat before they go to your wedding. That was not the case.
1: No, that's not the case. They go to a wedding, they expect food.
0: I'm telling you, even though I said hors d'oeuvres will be served.
1: Yeah, no, they didn't read that.
0: They didn't read that.
1: No, they didn't
0: read
1: that.
0: And when, you know, it was the thing where, like, after the wedding, then we took photos.
1: Yeah.
0: And we didn't go to the reception right away. We took photos, and then we went to the reception.
1: Right.
0: When we got to the reception... All the food was gone.
1: Yeah. No,
0: they literally...
1: I think you guys were hangry, right?
0: Yeah, I mean, it
1: yes.
0: was... Well, we had cake. So, I mean, that was...
1: But that's not a dinner. So, this is... And you'll remember, at my wedding, you were there.
0: Yeah.
1: That we let people have, like... We let people eat before we got there. Because we knew we were going to stay behind and do the pictures.
0: Yeah.
1: And then, so we let you guys, like, eat. And then we would make our... We made our grand entrance... And then we ate. I didn't want people... I remember what it was like. I did not want people being hangry.
0: Be hangry.
1: At my wedding.
0: That's interesting, though, that she ordered a pizza.
1: So where did people land? Did most people think it was tacky?
0: It was kind of split.
1: Did some people
0: blame
1: the bride for making her guests go 8 hours without any food?
0: A lot of people were like, hey, that's a formal occasion. That was tacky.
1: You should have brought snacks.
0: Yeah.
1: Did they know they were going to be in, though, for that long of a stretch without food?
0: I don't know. Because the wedding ceremony, even at most, it's an hour.
1: Well, and then, you know, sometimes like with ours, you have the ceremony at one venue and then the reception
0: at
1: is
0: another
1: at another.
0: Venue. Yeah.
1: And then you can stop and get some snacks in
0: between. Right.
1: You know it's going to be that long of a period in between.
0: Yeah, but 8 hours.
1: Fed.
0: Holy cow.
1: That's crazy.
0: So assuming that at most that ceremony was an hour. So it's noon to 1.
1: Yes.
0: Then they do pictures. That still leaves several hours.
1: I would need to know to fully judge. I need to know the full itinerary.
0: If I'm going to judge fully.
1: Of the day. But I think what we can take away from this, brides, moving forward, do not make your guests go eight hours
0: is this,
1: before you feed them.
0: Is this a setting the bar story for the bride?
1: It is. I'm going to go ahead and place part of the blame on the bride.
0: So
1: you made your guests go 8 hours feeding them. What the heck are you doing all that time?
0: Let's change the setting the bar statement from if you can manage to make it through the day without angering the bride by ordering pizza.
1: Yes.
0: Let's change it to...
1: if you can manage to make it through the day without as a bride,
0: yes,
1: making your guests wait eight hours without feeding them so that they have to order pizza.
0: Right. Yeah. All right. So there you go. That's just setting the bar story.
1: There's blame on both sides, but sure. I'm starting with the bride.
0: Do you have a wedding horror story or something like that? Maybe you were a guest or the bride or groom at your own? 502-795-1997.
1: Oh, fun wedding disaster stories.
0: Yeah, take some of those stories. On the way,
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4: Good news, drivers. Interstate 65 through downtown has reopened several days ahead of schedule following the Central Corridor Bridge replacement project. While through traffic is moving again in both directions, several entrances and exit ramps remain closed for ongoing construction, so expect changing traffic patterns. Follow the posted detours and use extra caution as you make your way through the work zone. Everything else looks good right now. I'm not seeing any kind of slowdowns or delays. I'm Sue Aller with 502 traffic.
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1: What was your wedding horror story? Did you have a guest order pizza to be delivered to your reception?
2: Because you made them go 8 hours without eating?
1: Yeah. What's the horror story there? I think it's for the guests rather than for the bride,
2: yes,
1: right?
2: 1,000%.
1: Yeah. We've said this on the show before where your pastor forgot your name.
2: In the middle of the ceremony. That was fun.
1: Yeah.
2: The worst disaster was 3 weeks before the wedding. Our tuck shop closed its doors.
1: Yeah, and they were just like, good luck.
2: They said, this person's going to do your wedding. And then I didn't hear from the shop that closed that I chose initially. They didn't tell any of their customers. They left that up to the other tuck shop that was taken over. They called me and said, we're doing your wedding now.
1: Oh, my God.
2: What? I didn't believe them.
1: Yeah.
2: So I went to the mall and saw that the shop that I chose, it was indeed closed.
1: Yeah. Wedding horror story.
2: It's crazy.
1: Yeah. Now, Justin said he attended a wedding where the couple didn't want to pay for a DJ. So at the last minute, they asked him if he'd do the favor of playing the wedding music before and after the ceremony.
2: Oh, wow.
1: Handed him a wedding music CD, showed me the small sound system, and the mother of the bride screamed at him for the delay of Here Comes the Bride. He was literally just an invited guest, not even in the wedding party.
2: Wow.
1: Wow. So I did something similar happen to me because of our job.
2: Yes.
1: I got told either the day before or the day of the wedding, hey, I want you to DJ. Don't worry. I have created an Apple playlist that you can pick from.
2: Are you supposed to play it off your phone?
1: Off a laptop.
2: Okay.
1: And so just kind of plugged in the speaker into the laptop.
2: Hey, I'm just going to need for you to like entertain my entire wedding party.
1: And
2: the entire night.
1: And I plugged in a mic and I did it.
2: You ended up having to be an impromptu wedding DJ.
1: Yep.
2: Listen, people underestimate how important wedding DJ is.
1: Moves it along.
2: Like, they run the night. They run the party. They're kind of responsible on whether your guests walk away saying that was a super fun party, that was a super great wedding.
1: Ryan, who's on our staff, he does these all the time.
2: Yes.
1: He does a fantastic job.
2: Yes.
1: But he's like, it is a lot of work.
2: Right. There are professional DJs for a reason.
1: He interviews the bride and groom. He figures out what their likes, dislikes are, all that stuff.
2: You have meetings about all that stuff ahead of time.
1: Leslie said, I caught the bouquet and immediately slipped on the dance floor trying to show it off.
2: No,
1: DJ had to stop the music so someone could help me up. That's kind of funny.
2: Brad went to a wedding where the groom passed out at the altar.
1: Oh, no.
2: Because it was outside. It was 95 degrees and he locked his knees.
1: Oh.
2: It was like a cartoon, straight timber.
1: I remember another wedding. It was in a church, but the church didn't have air conditioning, and it was in July.
2: And sometimes people get really nervous standing up in front of people.
1: Yeah. Yeah. And it was blazing hot in there. Yeah, I know.
2: That can be
1: tough.
2: Kyla, the bride's mom, got so tipsy, she took the mic from the DJ and started singing Celine Dion like it was karaoke night. I'll never unhear it. Oh, wow. This was her moment. All of the most important
1: Far, wherever you are.
2: Oh, no. Oh, gosh. Oh.
1: Wedding horror stories. Taking a couple more here. Tim, I accidentally said my wife's... Oh, my gosh. I accidentally said my wife's mom's name instead of hers during the vows.
2: What?
1: Priest didn't even pause. I'm still paying for it years later.
2: Oh, gosh. Was his wife's name Stacy?
1: Oh, geez.
2: Stacy's mom.
1: Yeah, right.
2: Yeah, Rebecca. The cake toppled over.
1: Oh, no.
2: During the reception because my uncle thought it was funny to shake the table a little.
1: What? I'm just going to chugga chugga chugga.
2: The pictures looked like a crime scene with frosting everywhere.
1: Wow. Samantha texts in, at my niece's wedding reception, a couple girls got into a fight. One of the bridesmaids stepped in and said, you're not doing this at my friend's wedding, and kicked them out.
2: Oh, my gosh. What in the world happened there?
1: There are going to be a lot of emotions. There are going to be a lot of emotions.
2: Yeah. Well, Jenny said I was at a wedding where the best man got drunk, confessed his love for the bride.
1: Oh.
2: Then passed out before dinner was served. They're divorced now, so.
1: Oh, my gosh. All right. Shut it down with that one.
2: Well.
1: Thanks, Jenny.
2: I'm going to be a fly in the wall of that.
1: I love you.
2: Now listen, I've always loved you.
1: You
2: should have married me. That's
1: all right.
2: Those are words you can't unsay.
1: Right. Good stories there on 99.7 DJX.

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1: 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You see something, someone, you think, hey, you cute, but you don't get a name or number, so what do you do in that moment if you want to follow up?
2: Well, you go back to mom's basement. You do a little typey-typey, you send it off to the internet, we find it and bring it to life.
0: When you strike out in real life, you can always try
3: Craigslist Missed Connection.
1: I want to thank our listener, Amy, for sending us this one. It's from the Sherwood Police Department.
2: Oh!
1: Man for woman, bun on the run.
2: Okay. It's more of a wanted person for different reasons.
1: Our paths crossed last night and you didn't give me the chance to introduce myself.
2: Oh, dang it.
1: Makes me sad because our connection was meant to be. You were leaving Walmart wearing a Nike jacket screaming, just took it. Rocking that bun that looks like it just lost a fight with a weed whacker.
2: It was a messy bun.
1: And having eyebrows that are the victim of assault and battery.
2: Oh, wow. Very observant.
1: Hashtag criminally thin. Mm. Hashtag just drew it. Hashtag you looked at me with your hashtag resting mugshot face.
2: Oh, wow. This is cute.
1: You quickly loaded merchandise into your silver Toyota Corolla, catching my attention. Hashtag side eye and drive by. I turned around as you were leaving the parking lot and followed you. I turned on my blueberries and cherries after you committed multiple traffic violations.
2: Wait a second, blueberries and cherries?
1: Lights.
2: I've never heard of police lights called that. That's fun.
1: But you took off from me at a high rate of speed through an active construction zone. Ooh. Hashtag bun on the run.
2: Yeah, traffic violations too. Just racking up the charges.
1: I went back to Walmart. Looked at security footage, confirming you just stole that merchandise. You were walking around like every aisle owed you money and giving off vibes of an angry substitute teacher who confiscates snacks and keeps them. Hashtag a great injustice.
2: Dang. All right.
1: I would love the opportunity to reignite our connection.
2: Mm-hmm. I've got some silver bracelets for you.
1: That's right. If anyone knows how we can connect with her from this episode of Hashtag Most Wanted Arches, please reach out to the Sherwood Police Department.
2: I have a feeling he's going to find his lady.
1: Well, there is an update. She's been identified.
2: Oh,
1: and
2: great.
1: They hope to reconnect soon.
2: Oh, it's only a matter of time.
1: Only a matter of time.
2: We're going to get closure on this one.
1: That's right.
2: Yeah.
1: It's
3: Craigslist Missed Connection.
2: Well, this is a woman for man, hot spandex bank hero.
1: Wow.
2: Yeah.
1: Okay.
2: Hello. I was the nice... Oh, sorry. Hello. I was the nice older lady you helped the other day at the bank.
1: Okay.
2: I was trying to deposit a $5.76 check from my friend Susan.
1: Okay.
2: We split a lovely chicken salad croissant at lunch last week.
1: Wait, what? Instead of Venmo,
2: like check.
1: That was a lovely sandwich. Let me get half of that for you.
2: I'll write a check. That's precious.
1: Yeah.
2: That is precious. I was having a little trouble getting my tube in the slot at the bank drive-up.
1: Oh, my.
2: Story of my life, am I right?
1: Story of my life.
2: You were the younger man riding a bicycle, ATM lane, looking like Burt Reynolds and Steve Carell and a very handsome spandex wearing baby.
1: Wait. Wow, what a combo.
2: I mean, think about it, it's probably the standard of hot for her.
1: Sure.
2: Back in the day.
1: Uh-huh.
2: 100% hot.
1: Oh.
2: With a capital H.
1: Wow. She's feeling things.
2: When I called for help, you turned, smiled. I swear I felt 40 years younger.
1: 40 years younger.
2: Things stirred in me that haven't stirred since Gerald Ford was in office.
1: Wow.
2: It's been a minute.
1: I didn't know that worked still. Listen, she's old. She ain't dead.
2: That's right. Ha, you came over with those strong muscles and slid my tube right in with ease.
1: Oh.
2: my. Effortless.
1: Uh-huh.
2: Powerful.
1: Oh.
2: Dazzling. You said anytime.
1: Uh-huh.
2: Well, sir, I'd like to test that theory. If you're into older women uh-huh. with plenty of experience
1: yeah.
2: and their own AARP discount.
1: Oh, my gosh.
2: I'd love to treat you to Mike Lennox.
1: Wow.
2: That was the best.
1: South End Treasure.

0: Then maybe bring you home to mama.
1: Wow.
0: You know, 80 is the new 40. And if this stirs your tube, rat me back. What is it with the tube?
1: Wow.
0: That's too much tube talk, lady. Meemaw. Stay a little bit.
1: That is wild. Hey, look, wow. Again. She old. She ain't dead.
0: She's not dead.
1: Nope.
0: She's still out there. I got love to give. And I'm $5.76 richer.
1: Richer.
0: Thank you, Susan.
1: All right. So whether you're looking for your bun on the run or the cross between Burt Reynolds and Steve Carell in spandex shorts.
0: He sounds hot.
1: It can be one thing, and that is, my friends,
2: Craigslist missed connection.
0: Mike Lennon's calls.
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4: Plenty of sunshine around for today with highs in the low to mid 80s and lower humidity in the forecast. For tonight, mainly clear skies as we fall down into the 50s and low 60s. Tomorrow, more of that sunshine and back into the low to mid 80s for highs. From the Wave News Storm Tracking Team, I'm meteorologist Tawana Andrew.
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2: Michelle, in quote, says, "Hey, Ben and Kelly, first of all, I have to say I've been a fan of your show for years."
0: Thank you.
2: "I crack up at the people you talk to and some of the conversations you get into."
0: All right, thanks. Appreciate it.
2: So here's why I'm reaching out. I'm 45, divorced. I've got a 21-year-old daughter who's in college. Mm-hmm. She's been friends with this guy for a couple of years now, and he's been hanging around quite a bit lately. I've asked her before if they're anything more than friends. She always insists they're just friends.
0: Okay.
2: Here's where it gets tricky. He's 23, very attractive, and I can't ignore the fact that he flirts with me every now and then.
0: Oh.
2: Part of me's curious. Part of me feels like it could be a total disaster.
0: Okay.
2: So here's my delicate question.
0: Mm-hmm.
2: How awkward would it be if I started dating my daughter's friend?
0: Oh.
2: I know it's unconventional, but there's clearly chemistry here. Mm-hmm. Has anyone out there actually pulled this off without ruining relationships?
0: Mm-hmm.
2: Love to hear if other listeners have tried this, how it turned out. Be gentle, and thank you.
3: Cece's mom.
2: Okay.
0: Or,
2: you're all thinking it.
0: Or...
4: But I'll tell you, none of these women even compare to
5: Stifler's mom.
4: Stifler's mom is a goddess.
2: She's a goddess.
0: Hey,
2: maybe
0: look.
2: Michelle is a goddess.
0: Just ask your daughter. Say, hey, you don't mind if I have a conversation with your friend here, do you?
2: Okay.
0: If she's like, go for it, then live and let love, right?
2: I feel like that would be a very special daughter to feel like that, because I feel like most daughters would be like, ew, mom, no.
0: Do you think maybe the, well, then if you go that route, you'll find out really if she has feelings for him beyond just friends.
2: Like if it could just be, ew, mom, no.
0: Would you... Okay, so this has never happened to me specifically. Like, I don't know what it would be like if a parent started dating
2: one of your daughters,
0: or just started dating someone who was my age, you know?
2: Yes.
0: And someone who I knew.
2: Yes. I mean, Jody says on the text line, "Oh no, no, no, no, no, no, no," as gentle as I can be. "That's like when a mom hooks up with her daughter's boyfriend. Yuck, please, please, please stick to your generation age range, please." Yeah, I mean, there's,
0: I mean, it can
2: there's
0: be confusing, that's for sure.
2: Of issues that come with that. I mean, just being in the same phase of life is very beneficial to a relationship. As it, so, you know, just let's take, for instance, daughter's cool with it. She starts this relationship. He's so young. He's still figuring out who he is. If, you know, Michelle, I don't know if Michelle is with a daughter that's 21. I don't know if she's in the frame of mind where she would want more kids, but he probably will. He's 23.
0: So I'm thinking this is a casual thing. Like, I don't think, and Michelle didn't say one way or the other if, hey, I'm looking for my next husband here.
2: Right.
0: I think she's just like, hey, maybe this is something to, you know, have a little fun, hang out, let it run its course, and then we'll be on our way.
2: Yeah, so far, all of the feedback, I've found no one that says, sure, go for it.
0: If there are stories, let us
2: working out,
0: let us know. Or not working out.
2: Short term, long term, whatever.
0: Yeah. I mean, you know, tell us if you tried it and it didn't work out or whatever.
2: Either way, let us know what your experience was.
0: All right, 502-795-1997. You can call or text. You know, call's more fun because we get to talk to you.
2: We have one that's working.
0: Okay, all right, we'll get to that coming up.

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1: A little group therapy involving... Actually, it's Michelle, and she's just kind of tossing it out there because she's noticed some little flirtatiousness between she and her daughter's friend. He's not a boyfriend. She's asked him several times. He's just a friend, hangs around. He flirts. Yes. And so she's like tossing it out. She's like, has anybody had success with dating their daughter or son's friend?
2: Yes. Courtney says, my dad just took my friend on a motorcycle ride without me knowing it. When I found out, I had it out with my dad, never spoke to her again. Couldn't imagine if he actually tried to date her. OMG, no, no, no.
1: She's got to talk to her daughter about this. Because,
2: yes,
1: you know, and or, you know, I initially said, hey, you know, talk to the daughter about this, live and let love. If the daughter's like, yeah, whatever, go for it. If you want to try, because I don't think she's looking for a husband. I can't. I'm assuming, though.
2: She didn't necessarily say what her full on
1: motive was.
2: Just asked, hey, is it bad to date him? Brooke says, I'm 26. My boyfriend's 44 and we're great.
1: Okay.
2: So then my question to you, Brooke, is. Is there, does he have any kids that might be close to your age?
1: So then,
2: I think that's the complicating factor here is her daughter and it's her daughter's friend she's interested in.
1: Right. Renee rolls in with a story and says, look, I dated a guy who was 50 and I was in my 20s, didn't work out. It would be an awkward situation after the fact with the daughter if she even does approve. Don't do it because, to clarify, the guy who was 50 had a teenage daughter and she really didn't like me after the fact and it was awkward.
2: Ooh. Okay.
1: All right.
2: And
1: all right.
2: See,
1: that's a good
2: now,
1: point.
2: Now, Brittany's like, I'll be the one to say go for it, only if she talks to the daughter first. She's on board with what you're saying about that.
1: Mm. Sandy says, tell her to think about it in reverse. How would she like it if one of her 40-year-old friends dated her daughter?
2: Ooh. Yes.
1: Yeah.
2: Would she have a problem with that?
1: I guess. Swifty Kim rolls in and says, my brother was like 45 when he started dating his son's friend, who was 19. Oh. They got married, had a daughter together. They ended
2: really?
1: Up getting, yeah, they ended up getting divorced and later said they felt kind of weird of being with her. But then she says, my advice, don't openly date. How about a secret fling? Oh, my gosh.
2: I don't know.
1: My gosh.
2: If that's good advice. Oh, no.
1: Oh, shoot.
2: Oh, and by the way, Brooke, who's 26, the boyfriend's 44, says, yes, he has a son who's 21, and we've all hung out several times and get along. Okay.
1: Okay.
2: Oh, Derek's like, YOLO, lick the stamp and send it. Wow. You guys.
1: There isn't anybody listening who have, like, shared a partner, because I was just thinking about Brooke's situation. Like, she breaks up with the dad. And the son rolls in.
2: The son?
1: Yeah, I know. And the son rolls in is like, you know, I already
2: Apple
1: know.
2: Apple doesn't fall
1: yeah,
2: far
1: right,
2: from the tree.
1: Right. Exactly.
2: Jamie's like, full send. No. You can't just go dating your kids' friends because you think they're hot. She says, having 7 kids, I know how much girls already struggle with self-confidence and self-esteem. I can't imagine how bad it would be if you then start seeing mom as competition on an already crazy climate for young people nowadays.
1: That's true. I didn't think about like the whole competition thing.
2: Yeah, like you don't want your daughter
1: because
2: to start seeing you as
1: subconsciously, I think, even if it's not said out loud, maybe subconsciously. We'll wrap it up here. But like Catherine says, you're probably mistaking his flirting with just being nice.
2: Being polite, yeah.
1: Yeah, being
2: and trying
1: polite.
2: To be charming to win over his friend's mom.
1: Yeah, exactly.
2: There could be a fine line there.
1: Yeah, so, you know.
2: He could be like an Eddie Haskell.
1: Maybe.
2: Very old reference, I know.
1: Maybe you just need to, I don't know. Yeah, maybe you just need to cool it. I was originally saying, thinking, yeah, you know, talk
2: Ask
1: to
2: the daughter.
1: Daughter
2: and it might be fine.
1: But even if the daughter does say, yeah, you should probably just like fish in a different pond.
2: Even your daughter might say, sure, go ahead, because she doesn't want to hurt your feelings. But at the same time, I just don't know what kind of world that wouldn't be weird on some level for her. You know?
1: Trina kind of backs up what Swifty Kim said, keep it a secret, you know? And she was just like, you're all making too much of it. She just wants to hunch. Let her a few times, and then they'll move on.
2: Just
1: hunch.

0: dip her toe in the water, see what it's like, see and what then it's move like, on.
1: And that see what it's like, and then be
0: maybe
1: like,
0: maybe not go for a full on swim.
1: Yeah, yeah.
2: But I'll tell you, none of these women even compare to Stifler's mom.
1: All right.
0: There's a lot to sift through, and you know, just kind of take into consideration.
3: Sure.
1: All right, Michelle. Well, good luck. Keep us posted on what you do.
0: 100%. Yes. All right. And only you know your daughter and how she might take the whole idea if you even approach it with her. Because
1: gosh,
0: know,
1: imagine in a week we follow up and she's like, "So we're dating." Wow. Wow. That's the update I live for. Things like that.
0: Oh, boy.
1: Anyways, all right. We'll keep us posted. Good luck. That's group therapy.
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5: Two lanes are now open as part of the ongoing 65 Central Corridor project. There is a speed limit of 40 miles per hour that will be in place for most of the construction zone, and the work does continue in both directions. We also have a crash on the eastbound side of 65 right at 264 that's causing slowdowns and delays on the eastbound side of the Sherman-Minton Bridge, and a very slow ride southbound over the 2nd Street Bridge. I'm Sue Aller with 502 Traffic.
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1: Time to test you on your
2: dude knowledge.
1: Let's say hi to Abby calling us from the West End. Hi, Abby.
3: Good morning.
1: Hi there. Abby has got brown hair. It's 5'6" and has been married coming up on 4 years.
4: Look at that.
1: Yeah, look at that. That's good. That's good. That spark's still alive, Abby?
3: Yes.
1: That's good. That's good.
4: Have you figured out any annoying habits yet?
1: Oh, the annoying habits.
3: I don't think so.
4: Oh,
3: I'm a pretty cool husband.
1: Well, you know what?
4: That's sweet.
1: That doesn't mean he doesn't have them. It's just they haven't revealed themselves yet.
4: You're blind to them still, and that's cute.
1: That's cute.
4: Really precious.
1: Right now.
4: Is he right there next to you?
1: Have you seen the meme? There's a meme going around where it's like, he has to chew. He has to chew to eat food to in order to survive. That's the world that I'm living in right now with my wife, where my wife is like, he has to chew. He's got to chew. That's part of living.
4: He has to breathe.
1: He has to eat food. Oh, shoot. Anyways, but that's about us, Abby. It's about you now.
4: Just wait until you get to over 20 years.
1: All right, Abby. We're going to test you on your dude knowledge, all right? All questions geared towards men. Kelly will be there to provide support when you need.
4: Your pseudo dude.
1: Okay, that's right.
3: Okay.
1: All right, here we go. First question, Abby. When U of L and UK play each other in football, it's a battle for what?
3: The bluegrass.
1: What cup are they playing for?
3: The governor's cup.
1: There you go. There it is.
4: Those are the two things that popped in my brain, too, in that order.
1: Yep. Very good. Very good. Very good. I just needed to clarify the question a little bit more. That was my fault.
4: Okay. Yes.
1: That was my fault.
4: Yes.
1: Okay. Abby, second question. Smell like a man. Man. Was a longtime slogan for which brand?
3: Axe.
4: I was going to say Old Spice.
3: I have no idea.
1: Oh. Well, you know what? If you tagged in Kelly, you'd have been right.
4: Oh, I was right with Old Spice.
1: Yeah, it was Old Spice. It was Old Spice. Yeah, smell like a man, man.
4: I don't remember that. Yeah. Okay.
1: All right. All right, here we go. Question three, knowledge. Mm. Dave Grohl is the lead singer of which legendary band?
3: Oh, shoot. I do know this. Foo Fighters.
1: Foo Fighters, of course. There you go.
4: Because it's rock!
1: That's right, rock. Abby, you're doing good. You're doing good. Two out of three far. Two out of three. All right, here we go. Question number four. What is one unique feature of a handheld jigsaw? I mean, this is easy. Every guy knows this.
3: Oh, gosh.
1: Handheld jigsaw.
4: What's one feature?
1: Yeah, one unique feature, sure. You know, the show ends at 10, Abby.
3: Oh, no. I'm going to tag in Kelly for that one.
1: All right. Kelly!
4: Dang it!
1: With all her... You know, Kelly has a lot of experience working with wood.
4: I owned my own home for 8 years. I fixed drywall by myself before. I've used tools.
1: All right, this
4: is great. I had a do-it-herself toolkit.
1: This is great, Kelly.
4: Didn't
1: what's
4: have a
1: the answer?
4: On it, though. My husband has one. I've seen him use it, I think. It's got a trigger.
1: Is that your answer?
4: That's not a unique quality. No, it's got an adjustable height
1: for
4: the
1: blade.
4: What's
1: it used for?
4: Cutting wood.
1: Couldn't be more specific. All right.
4: Wait. You can make designs with a jigsaw, right?
1: I mean, you were closer there, but I already hit the buzzer. It's used for precision cutting.
4: Precision making designs.
1: Designs or just, curves. It's got a trigger. Abby.
4: They all do right.
1: All right.
3: Yes.
1: You got two right, two wrong. This will put you over the edge, all right? Last question.
4: Please don't make it be about college game day.
1: Last question. The tachometer measures what?
3: Oh, gosh. Tachometer.
1: I mean, you're probably looking at one right now.
3: Oh, okay. RMP.
1: What does RMP stand for?
3: RPM. I'm sorry.
4: Yes, RPMs. Yes.
1: But what is that?
4: Rotations per minute.
1: All right. I'll give it to you. I'll give it to you.
3: I just made an acronym rim off the car.
1: I'll give it to you.
4: Is yeah. that what it stands for?
1: It measures the rotation speed, basically. Yes, yeah. I'll give that to you.
4: Practically a mechanic.
1: I'll give that to you. Congratulations, Abby! You are
3: so excited.
1: Yay.
4: Your husband will be so proud of you.
1: That's right. Puffing up his chest and going, look at my lady.
4: Look at my dude.
1: Look at my lady.
4: That I'm married.
1: That I'm married.
4: Look at my dude.
1: All right, Abby, you've been a delight. Thanks for putting up with us. And
3: well, thank you all for having me.
1: Yeah. Hang tight. We're going to get a little more information from you and we'll hook you up with the prize. Okay.
4: Learned a few things.
3: Awesome. Thank you.
4: Okay. I did learn a few things.
1: You learned a few things.
4: Yes, I have used a jigsaw now that I think about it. I've made some designs.
1: Yeah, you've made, I'm sure, very pretty designs.
4: They're amazing.
1: Kelly's very experienced with wood and tools. There it is, dude knowledge.

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1: Probably one of the most frequent things I type into Google is, what's the best hamburger recipe? What's the best chocolate chip recipe? What's the best blank recipe, right? Kelly, I know I'm speaking foreign language to you right now.
2: Sure. Well, what I'm hearing is your life revolves around food. Yes.
1: What's the best way to microwave a dish?
2: Listen, I already know that. It has instructions. I can read.
1: Google looked at the top, is it weird to like blank questions people search for? And here's some of the answers. First one is out the gate. Is it weird to like the taste of blood?
2: Ew! Was Angelina Jolie, was she the one that...
1: I would have to think it's your blood, right?
2: I'm guessing, yes. Yeah. Like if you cut your finger or something, yeah, and, like, and then... Yeah.
1: And you like suck on the cut there.
2: But then you're like, tasty.
1: Yeah, well...
2: Let's see if I'm the only one that likes that. Really?
1: So if you like that metallic-y sort of taste, you're not alone, because that is one of the number one things that people type into Google.
2: Wow.
1: Is it weird to like the taste of blood?
2: Even if I'm thinking that, I'm not asking in a browser to validate their others. What are we going to do? Form a little group? Have a group chat and talk about it?
1: The next one is just...
2: No. Why are we... This isn't getting better. not getting better.
1: Is it weird... I can't read what it says here, Kelly. Can you finish it?
2: No, you can read. Is it weird to like the smell of your own farts? That's what it says. That's what it says. And if you try to lift that and pass it off as something I said, I'm going to sue.
1: I'm going to sue. Is it weird to like the smell of your own farts? Yeah. So, and you know, I know, listen, I don't want to get too blue with our humor here.
2: It's going downhill quickly.
1: We rise above that. We're an educated morning show. You have to have more of a highbrow sense of humor to listen to us, and I get that.
2: Yeah.
1: But I've said on the show before, you know, when you accidentally, like, you know, you let one go, and you're not thinking anybody's around, and then all of a sudden someone appears, and you quickly try to, like...
2: You try to smell it up. That's not possible.
1: That is my go-to. And I don't care how many times you say it's not possible. I'm going to default to that. So.
2: All right. Maybe someday you'll be able to vacuum it all up with your nostrils and no one will detect it.
1: But that didn't make the list. Is it weird to try to smell up your own farts before other people smell it?
2: Now, this one I've heard before. Is it weird to like the smell of gasoline? I know there are some people that do.
1: Oh, yeah.
2: Yeah.
1: Yeah.
2: There's like whole entire Reddit threads on that one.
1: Yeah, I get
2: that. So that one's not as weird.
1: I get that. Where I don't necessarily dislike it, but I'm not going to say that that's one of my favorite smells, right? But, you know, the smell at a gas station definitely has a thing, right?
2: Yeah.
1: Okay.
2: It's got a distinct smell, a distinct odor.
1: Yeah.
2: Is it weird to like being called good boy?
1: Wait, that's a top one?
2: Did a dog type that in?
1: Do dogs know how to use Google now?
2: I do really like when daddy calls me good boy. I know I have done something good and I might get an extra treat.
1: Are we on a side street of the internet right now?
2: I feel like we are.
1: Is this a...
2: Side street, dark corner. Maybe.
1: Yeah, is this a side street? Where do other people, I'm just asking for a friend. Do other people like when people get called a good boy? Oh, thanks for all the text messages saying good boy, Ben. Thank you. Appreciate that. Yeah. No, I'm not the one who's typing it in. All right. These are fun. We'll do one more. Is it weird to like spiders?
2: Weird to like spiders?

0: I do like spiders. I think they're great.
1: You like spiders?
0: Yeah. I think they're great.
1: Do you like them in your house?
0: I do.
1: Why?
0: So, two things. I love the turn of the seasons because when it gets to be about September, turning to fall, we get these big spiders that build webs around our house, and I love it. They are big and they're beautiful. I mean, they're probably the size of a silver dollar. They're at least a couple inches big.
1: That's nightmare fuel for
0: me. Yeah, but they're outside. Now, the little house spiders that you see on the inside, those are fun. The little house spiders are great because they eat all the nasty stuff. Like if a fly gets in or mosquitoes get in or things like that, they take care of those. So I like seeing little house spiders.
1: I have a question. Do you not worry about them crawling on your face and in your mouth or your ears or up your nose when you're sleeping? Do you not worry about that?
0: I don't think they're going to worry. I don't think they're going to bother with me.
1: Oh, my goodness.
0: I don't think
1: they're
0: going to
1: bother. Why not? Why not?
0: Even if it's in my bedroom, even if I see the little house spider in my bedroom, you know, my wife and I are like, oh, hey, little guy.
1: And you just go to sleep like that?
0: Yeah.
1: You don't put a pantyhose over your head?
0: I mean, I put pantyhose at other places.
1: Oh, my God.
0: Hey.
1: I can't. I cannot with you. I'm sorry, but any sort of little critter or insect of any kind is not going to survive me finding it in the house.
0: Listen,
1: it's not going to survive it.
0: Listen.
1: Sorry.
0: I would give a pause to spiders. If you're not,
1: no.
0: If you don't want them in the house, at least rehome them.
1: Not gonna rehome. Sorry, I'm not gonna try to do
0: rehome
1: that.
0: Rehome that little.
1: Nope. I'm instantly squished.
0: No, rehome.
1: I'm grabbing a Kleenex and I'm like, sorry, R.I.P.
0: Kelly,
1: but
0: we,
1: you're just in the wrong place at the wrong time. I can't have you crawling in my mouth when I sleep.
0: Yeah.
1: I can't take that risk.
0: Eric texted in. There was a wolf spider in my bedroom. I allowed him to have it. I slept on the couch that night.
1: Yeah, no. You know what? I might even burn the house down.
0: Yeah, you know what?
1: Starting over, I'm moving.
0: Wolf spiders are great. I love those. And they always try to find corners, and they build those intricate webs that have the tunnels in them. You know, like the tunnels. Wow. And so I always, when I was little, I used to take other bugs and I'd toss them into their web. I don't know.
1: No, sir.
0: I've had a weird relationship with spiders over the years.
1: No, sir.
0: Anyways.
1: No, sir.
0: We'll wrap up this conversation. Thank you for participating in my TED Talk.
1: This is about all spiders. Fuel. I want to go back in time where we didn't talk about any of this.
0: All right. It's all
1: and
0: good.
1: And does everybody scrub your Google? Let's just all scrub it together. Can we delete all that?
0: Yeah.
2: 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And just a text away. Text or send us a voice note. 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
9: Ben and Kelly in the morning. Louisville weather.
10: Sunny and pleasant for your Wednesday with highs in the low to mid 80s and lower humidity across the region. We'll keep the sunshine. We'll keep those highs in the low to mid 80s and the lower humidity around for your Thursday. A little bit warmer for your Friday before we add in rain chances over the weekend. From the Wave News Storm Tracking Team, I'm meteorologist Tawana Andrew.
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1: How has your name caused you problems? Hey.
2: So my name is Charmaine Henry. Uh-huh. And a long time ago, I was pulled over by the police and arrested because a girl who had the same name had 5 warrants in the state of New York.
3: Well,
1: I feel like you have kind of a unique first name, right?
2: Yes. But not only does she have the same name, she had the same birthday as me.
3: Oh, my gosh.
1: Wow.
3: What are the odds of that?
1: And you're like, you're like, trust me, I haven't been in New York.
2: I haven't been in New York.
3: Oh, wow. I bet that was, that took a while to work out, though, didn't it?
2: 3 days. And you know what it was? She's 10 years older than I am.
3: Okay.
2: You'd think they would have caught that right away.
3: Well,
2: right.
3: Yeah, the year's different. Yeah.
1: So wait, so Charmaine, you said 3 days. Were you in jail for 3 days?
2: Yes.
1: Oh, my gosh.
3: Did you sue?
2: No, I did not. I was only a teenager at the time.
1: Yeah.
3: Wow.
1: Yeah.
3: Wow.
1: Dang.
3: Oh, that is scary.
1: Well,
3: a teenager?
1: Well, hopefully this other Charmaine has stayed out of trouble for your sake.
2: Hopefully, or they caught her.
1: Yeah, right? Well, hey, thank you for the story.
2: Yes, thank you.
1: Alexa rolls in and says, since my name is Alexa, I always get the, hey, Alexa, what's the weather? Or, Alexa, play this song. And yes, I'm older than Amazon. Got another message from an Alexa. My name is Alexa. Besides the Despacito jokes or the Amazon thingy, I kind of love my name.
3: That's great.
1: I don't know the Despacito jokes, but yeah.
3: I don't either.
1: But I think that's, yeah. That has got to be a thing. Like, if your name is Siri or Alexa or whatever, and then all of a sudden it's just like, wow.
3: Yeah. Oh, my gosh. My name was Robert. I'm a woman.
1: Oh.
3: I absolutely hated the name my parents gave me for a number of reasons, mostly because I was, quote, supposed to be a boy.
1: Oh.
3: And when I turned out to be a girl, they still stuck with the same name.
1: Oh, dang.
3: Mind you, this was decades ago when certain names were specifically for boys and girls. So it caused a lot of issues. I changed both my first and middle names when I turned 46, and it was the best thing I ever did.
1: Oh, wow.
3: I put a ton of thought into the names I picked, and they suit me perfectly. They could have at least named me Roberta, LOL.
1: They were like, dang it, we love the name Robert.
3: Yep. Well, I mean, I was convinced that Jake, our son, was going to be a girl. Ava Grace. That was going to be. So, but now we did. Like, I made a list of girl names. My husband made a list of boy names.
1: Yeah.
3: And whatever it was going to be, that's who won.
1: Jessica rolls in and says, that girl that just called in about New York, my stepmom, almost had the same exact story. There's someone with her same name and birthday who lives in New York, multiple legal issues, and somehow it always comes back to haunt my stepmom.
3: Oh, that is so problematic. Also, what's going on in New York?
1: Yeah, right. Yeah, Ashley rolls in and says, same thing happened to me. Birthday was a month apart. I was served at work by sheriff's office with warrants that was not for me, but someone with the same name.
3: At work. And then you have to try to convince your job.
1: Like,
3: no,
1: it's not me. It's not me.
3: I promise.
1: Oh, my gosh.
3: Me.

0: This is like, how has your name gotten you into trouble?
1: Natalie says, not getting in trouble in a big way, but mildly infuriating. When I was in grade school, I got a quote talking to many times because I would be spelling my middle name wrong. My middle name is Elaine, but with no I. It got to a point that my mom was called to the office and had to explain that that is indeed how it's spelled. My dad's in charge of putting my name on my birth certificate and just put it down exactly how it sounds. But to this day, anytime I type my name anywhere or put it on my phone, it auto-corrects it to Elaine with an I instead of Elaine with no I.
0: Got a message from Mickey. The teasing when I was young was relentless. Then Tony Basil's "Oh, Mickey, You're So Fine" came out.
1: Oh, no.
0: And life took a deep turn.
1: Yeah, sure.
0: Oh, my gosh.
1: I mean, I'm sure you could not hear that song.
0: Yeah.
1: Whenever
0: then
1: anybody
0: said,
1: met
0: the
1: you.
0: Day I left home, I started using my middle name, and it's been much better ever since.
1: Okay. All right.
0: How your name has caused you problems. I'm an Oscar. And growing up, I always got the Grouch.
1: The Grouch, sure.
0: Yep.
1: Thanks,
0: even my parents,
1: Sesame Street.
0: Who would nickname me Oski, would just call me Grouch. Jeez.
1: That's so problematic.
0: Oh, Trina rolls in and says, my full name is Katrina. All the hurricane jokes.
1: Oh, sure.
0: So not trouble, just annoying.
1: Yes.
0: Got it.
1: No, I get it. Oh, hi, I'm Misty, a very popular name for dogs and cats. Imagine the fun. Oh, bless her heart.
0: You know what?
1: Really think about that.
0: I had a Misty as a cat.
1: Did you really?
0: I did.
1: That's hysterical.
0: I did. Amy said I shared a mailbox in college with someone with my identical first, middle, and last name.
1: Oh my gosh.
0: I had to check and see if it was mailed to me or her.
1: Okay, that's
0: problematic.
1: Annoying.
0: Yeah, for sure.
1: Daniel here.
0: Mm-hmm.
1: The damn Daniel era was a hard time for me.
2: Damn Daniel, back at it again with the white van.
0: The Vine. Do you remember the Vine?
1: Yes, I held on to that for a long time. I loved that era.
0: Will pull that out.
1: With the white van.
0: Daniel, here, the damn Daniel era was a hard time for me.
2: Damn Daniel.
0: That was a hard era for me.
1: That was a really fun era. I'm sorry, Daniel, but that was really fun.
0: All right, hey, we've got a lot more text. We'll do some more stories coming up here on 99.7 DJX.

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1: So how has your name caused you problems? Now, being Ben, I always got like Benjamin Franklin.
2: Uncle Ben.
1: Uncle Ben. Mm-hmm. Ben Gay.
2: Sure.
1: I got those.
2: Oh, there's a lot of them.
1: Pretty frequent routine.
2: Ben Dover.
1: I did get bend over. Yes. Thank you, Kelly. Thank you.
2: You're welcome. I like that.
1: Clarissa rolls in and says, Clarissa explains it all, but I look nothing like her. Thank goodness.
2: Okay.
3: Oh, wow.
1: Was that Melissa Joan Hart?
2: I think so.
1: As Clarissa?
2: Yeah. Before she was seen as Sabrina the Teenage Witch, I think.
1: Yeah.
2: Two series that she was known for.
1: That is a,
2: Oh, wow.
1: A blast from the past.
2: Daily says, my name is Daily. People call me Weekly.
1: Hey, Weekly. Missy says, I always get, look here, Missy. Oh. I tell people not to take my name in vain.
2: Yes.
1: Another text from a listener. My last name is Bobbitt. The 90s were rough.
2: Ooh.
1: For those of you who don't know, Lorena Bobbitt.
2: Yeah, okay. Ouchie.
1: Yeah, that was a period.
2: That was a big news story.
1: That was a news cycle.
2: That was a news cycle for sure.
1: Again, Alexis rolls in. I get the constant, hey, Alexa, ha, ha, ha, ha, so funny, I've never heard that one.
2: Oh, that's tough. Oh, okay. Annie says the amount of times I've heard, Annie, are you okay? Are you okay? Are you okay, Annie? Is astonishing.
1: Oh, from Michael Jackson.
2: Yes, also Alien Ant Farm.

0: forget about that version that slaps.
1: Oh my gosh.
0: Right?
1: My name is TC.
0: Oh.
1: I've always had small, let's say, bosom.
0: Oh no.
1: Although my name was not spelled with the letters, middle school boys made up a nickname for me. It was IBTC.
0: Oh no. Oh my gosh.
1: Oh my gosh.
0: Oh, we can't.
1: Never loved that.
0: Nope. Can't finish that.
1: No. Another text. My name's Jolene. Enough said.
0: Yep. Jolene. Jolene. Jolene. Jolene. Yeah. Sorry.
1: Yeah.
0: Sorry. I probably just contributed to the drama.
1: Sean says, my name is similar to the wrestler Shawn Michaels. Constantly asked if I could do the sweet chin music.
0: Okay. All right.
1: All right. Well. There's that. Hey, you know what? A name will literally, that can shape your future.
0: Yes. Also, Annie had to deal with, that's gonna come out tomorrow. That one.
1: Yep.
0: Yeah.
1: Another text from a listener. My name is Penny. Kindergarten was fun. Sure.
0: Oh, sure.
1: Yeah.
0: Absolutely.
1: All right. Wow. Well, good stories on that.
0: Yeah. Hopefully you're all
1: Gary
0: dealing with
1: said,
0: that.
1: I always heard Gary the Fairy.
0: Oh, Gary.
1: Oh, no.
0: Oh, Gare.
1: You know, everything's fine now. We all turned out to be normal humans,
0: survived.
1: Right?
0: Yes.
1: Right?
0: I survived being Smelly Kelly.
1: I should resurrect that
0: Stop
1: one.
0: Stop it. No. Kelly.
1: Oh,
0: Kelly,
1: no.
0: Kelly, belly full of jelly.
1: Oh, no.
0: What?
1: Oh, we'll do one more and we'll move on. Got a message on Facebook from Dolores. High school was rough because of what it rhymes with.
0: Oh,
1: a
0: no,
1: female
0: no,
1: body
0: no,
1: part.
0: No, no, no, no, no. Oh, no. Oh, no. Oh, no.
1: Dolores, we're so sorry. we're so sorry.
0: My name is Jay. So I would always get, what's Jay say from that stupid weatherman?
1: Is that Jay Cardosi?
0: Jay Cardosi.
1: Just shout out Jay Cardosi.
0: Oh,
1: you got a shout out on the show, Jay.
0: There
1: you
0: go.
1: Oh, shoot.
2: 502 traffic.
3: Roadwork continues in both directions on Interstate 65 through downtown. While the interstate has reopened ahead of schedule, several entrance and exit ramps remain closed for the ongoing construction, so expect changing traffic patterns and just use caution through the work zone. We have a crash on the eastbound side of 64 at 264 exit 1. This is causing some major slowdowns across the eastbound side of the Sherman-Minton Bridge and a slow ride on the 2nd Street Bridge on the southbound side. I'm Sue Aller with 502 Traffic.
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2: But now that she's at Genesis, Terry has access to thousands of handmade exclusive designer rings from all the top names like Tacori, Viraggio, Henry Dossi, and others.
1: The styles that we have at Genesis are like 4 to 5 years ahead of what I was selling at the other store.
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2: Genesis Diamonds.
1: Oh, I can offer my customers a lot more. 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

0: you see something, someone, you think, hey, you cute, but you don't get a name or number. So what do you do in that moment if you want to follow up?
1: Well, you go back to mom's basement. 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
1: Craigslist Missed Connections.
0: I want to thank our listener Amy for sending us this one. It's from the Sherwood Police Department.
1: Oh!
0: Man for woman, bun on the run.
1: Okay. It's more of a wanted person for different reasons.
0: Our paths crossed last night and you didn't give me the chance to introduce myself.
1: Oh, dang it.
0: Makes me sad because our connection was meant to be. You were leaving Walmart wearing a Nike jacket screaming, just took it. Rocking that bun that looks like it just lost a fight with a weed whacker.
1: It was a messy bun.
0: And having eyebrows that are the victim of assault and battery.
1: Oh, wow. Very observant.
0: Hashtag criminally thin. Mm. Hashtag just drew it. Hashtag you looked at me with your hashtag resting mugshot face.
1: Oh, wow. This is cute.
0: You quickly loaded merchandise into your silver Toyota Corolla, catching my attention. Hashtag side eye and drive by. I turned around as you were leaving the parking lot and followed you. I turned on my blueberries and cherries after you committed multiple traffic violations.
1: Wait a second, blueberries and cherries?
0: Lights.
1: I've never heard of police lights called that. That's fun.
0: But
1: like
0: you took off from me at a high rate of speed through an active construction zone. Ooh. Hashtag bun on the run.
1: Yeah, traffic violations too. Just racking up the charges.
0: I went back to Walmart. Looked at security footage, confirming you just stole that merchandise. You were walking around like every aisle owed you money and giving off vibes of an angry substitute teacher who confiscates snacks and keeps them. Hashtag wow. A great injustice.
1: Dang. All right.
0: I would love the opportunity to reignite our connection.
1: Mm-hmm. I've got some silver bracelets for you.
0: That's right. If anyone knows how we can connect with her from this episode of Hashtag Most Wanted Arches, please reach out to the Sherwood Police Department.
1: I have a feeling he's going to find his lady.
0: Well, there is an update. She's been identified.
1: Oh, great.
0: And they hope to reconnect soon.
1: Oh, it's only a matter of time.
0: Only a matter of time.
1: We're going to get closure on this one.
0: That's right.
1: Yeah.
0: It's
1: Craigslist Missed Connections. Well, this is a woman for man, hot spandex bank hero.
0: Wow.
1: Yeah.
0: Okay.
1: Hello. I was the nice... Oh, sorry. Hello. I was the nice older lady you helped the other day at the bank.
0: Okay.
1: I was trying to deposit a $5.76 check from my friend Susan.
0: Okay.
1: We split a lovely chicken salad croissant at lunch last week.
0: Wait, what? Instead of Venmo,
1: like check.
0: That was a lovely sandwich. Let me get half of that for you.
1: I'll write a check. That's precious.
0: Yeah.
1: That is precious. I was having a little trouble getting my tube in the slot at the bank drive-up.
0: Oh, my.
1: Story of my life, am I right?
0: Story of my life.
1: You were the younger man riding a bicycle, ATM lane, looking like Burt Reynolds and Steve Carell and a very handsome spandex wearing baby.
0: Wait. Wow, what a combo.
1: I mean, think about it, it's probably the standard of hot for her.
0: Sure.
1: Back in the day.
0: Uh-huh.
1: 100% hot.
0: Oh.
1: With a capital H.
0: Wow. She's feeling things.
1: When I called for help, you turned, smiled. I swear I felt 40 years younger.
0: 40 years younger.
1: Things stirred in me that haven't stirred since Gerald Ford was in office.
0: Wow.
1: It's been a minute.
0: I didn't know that worked still. Listen, she's old. She ain't dead.
1: That's right. Ha, you came over with those strong muscles and slid my tube right in with ease.
0: Oh
1: my. Effortless.
0: Uh-huh.
1: Powerful.
0: Oh.

0: dazzling. You said anytime.
1: Uh-huh.
0: Well, sir, I'd like to test that theory. If you're into older women with plenty of experience.
1: Yeah.
0: And their own AARP discount.
1: Oh, my gosh.
0: I'd love to treat you to Mike Lennox.
1: Wow.
0: That was the best.
1: South End treasure.
0: And then maybe bring you home to mama.
1: Wow.
0: You know, 80 is the new 40. And if this stirs your tube, write me back. What is it with the tube?
1: Wow.
0: That's too much tube talk, lady. Meemaw. Stay on a little bit.
1: That is wild. Hey, look, wow. Again, she old. She ain't dead.
0: She's not dead.
1: Nope.
0: She's still out there. I got love to give. And I'm $5.76 richer.
1: Richer.
0: Thank you, Susan.
1: All right, so whether you're looking for your bun on the run or the cross between Burt Reynolds and Steve Carell in spandex shorts.
0: He sounds hot.
1: It can be one thing, and that is, my friends,
2: Craigslist Missed Connection.
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1: What are the best bear characters? Like, if we had a top five, and I'm talking...
2: These are not fattest.
1: Yeah, I'm not necessarily talking fat bears, but yeah.
2: Beloved.
1: Maybe like, you know, the Berenstain Bears, Fozzie Bear, Paddington Bear, Yogi Bear, Baloo, Winnie the Pooh, Care Bears. Smokey the Bear, yes. So I'm going to say I have a top five.
2: Oh, you've made a list?
1: Yes, of course, Kelly.
2: Okay.
1: This is important stuff.
2: Okay.
1: Best bear characters, okay?
2: All right.
1: My top five.
2: Oh, Swifty Kim, Winnie the Pooh.
1: My top five.
2: Yeah. Number five or number one first?
1: All right, let's go reverse. Let's go number one. Number one, yes, I'm going to say Winnie the Pooh.
2: Okay, I agree.
1: Winnie the Pooh is absolute, the OG.
2: Yeah.
1: He just wants his honey.
2: Sure.
1: Yeah, he does anything for honey.
2: Yes.
1: He's got a best buddy, Christopher Robin. He's got a little...
2: Christopher Robin.
1: Yes, he's got a little forest full of friends, and Piglet, Chiggle, and Eeyore. Yes, absolutely. So Winnie the Pooh, number one on my list.
2: All right.
1: Winnie the Pooh, number two. Gotta be Fozzie Bear.
2: Fozzie Bear?
1: Fozzie Bear, Muppets. He is.
2: Really?
1: Yes, he's been around forever. He's hysterical. He has waka waka waka. He has his jokes.
2: He's a snappy dresser with his hat and his bow tie.
1: Yes, he's got his hat and his bow tie, and he's a twin to Kermit the Frog.
2: A twin. Okay.
1: Number three.
2: From another mother?
1: Number three on my list. These are the top bear characters. So far, Winnie the Pooh, then Fozzie Bear.
2: I'm going
1: Paddington Bear as number three.
2: That's
1: yes,
2: my number two.
1: I'm reaching across the pond.
2: Yes,
1: I'm reaching across the pond.
2: But think about it. Snappy dresser, accent, loves marmalade, hangs with movie stars.
1: I'm telling you, I love marmalade. I love that Paddington loves marmalade. He gets into a little bit of mischief. He just wants what's best. He's got his nice little blue cap on, his yellow rain slicker, his...
2: But Fozzie's still beating him out?
1: Yes, I'm telling you in order what it is, all right?
2: Okay.
1: So we've got Winnie the Pooh, number one, Fozzie number
2: Paddington.
1: Two, Paddington number three. Then for four, I'm going to have to go Baloo.
2: Baloo is beloved.
1: Baloo is a beloved character.
2: From the Jungle Book.
1: Absolutely. He's just happy-go-lucky sort.
2: Yes.
1: Loves everything.
2: And he's blue.
1: Yeah, I guess. Blue-gray, sure.
2: Uh-huh.
1: And then finally on my list is probably Smokey. Smokey the Bear. Because he just wants you to dang not
2: start
1: any forest fires.
2: It's a valiant mission.
1: He is trying to just keep the forest safe. That's all he wants!
2: Yeah. I mean, he's not flashy.
1: Those are my top five. What about you?
2: Winnie the Pooh, number one, for sure.
1: Okay, all right.
2: Paddington is my number two, though.
1: Paddington, number
2: because
1: two.
2: Because, again,
1: sure.
2: Snappy dresser, lots of movies, movie star,
1: I get
2: accent,
1: you. I get you.
2: Swag.
1: I get you.
2: Number three for me, Baloo is a classic.
1: Okay, so
2: in
1: far.
2: In the Jungle Book,
1: so
2: number
1: far,
2: three.
1: We have the same bears, just in different orders.
2: Fozzie's going to be my four.
1: Because
2: I will note, was he a singer in the band?
1: Yes.
2: Okay.
1: He sings in the Muppet Band.
2: And then he's got Waka Waka, signature phrase.
1: Yeah, jokes.
2: Absolutely. He's got jokes. And then number five, I guess I could agree with your
1: Smokey the Bear.
2: Because of the mission.
1: Okay. Sean?
3: Hey, Ben. Y'all forgot Kung Fu Panda.
1: Sorry, I'm not putting a panda bear in there.
2: What? Are you discriminating because he's a panda?
1: Well, okay.
2: That feels
1: like
2: discrimination. He has kung fu skills
1: and
2: saved the planet, I think.
1: He does. I will.
2: I forget the plots of the movies. But he did the kung fu.
1: I will put him as honorable mention.
3: Pandas are always left out.
1: See, we could say koala bears, but there are no character koala bears.
2: No, there's really not any character. Yes, but panda.
3: Well, yeah.
2: Kung Fu Panda. Yeah. He's in there.
1: Does that change your top five?
2: It might. I feel like he might karate kick Fozzie out maybe a little bit.
1: Fozzie?
2: I think Fozzie might have to be an honorable
1: Fozzie's
2: mention.
1: Got longevity.
2: He does have longevity, but it's kung fu
1: Fozzie's
2: power.
1: Been around for over 40 years.
2: And he

0: Yeah.
1: I'll have to look him up now.
2: Who, you're going to have to look up Fozzie?
1: Yeah.
0: Oh, that's sad.
2: You
0: oh,
2: don't
0: that
2: know
0: my heart a little bit.
2: You don't know Fozzie
0: He's
2: Bear?
0: He's a Muppet. Muppets have been around forever.
1: Kung Fu Panda.
0: Oh, dang it. Now, you know what? Smokey. Smokey's fallen away. I'm putting Kung Fu Panda in there.
2: Wow.
0: Yeah.
2: You are promoting Sorry. Forest Fires then.
0: No, I'm not promoting Forest Fires. I'm just going to give him an honorable mention. I really appreciate his work. But we've got Kung Fu Panda. That's talent.
2: Kelly wants Forest Fires. Well, thank you, Sean, for adding to the discussion. I will give you a hat nod and say, okay, Kung Fu Panda is an honorable mention.
0: And I'm sliding them in on my list.
2: Yeah,
0: so
2: well,
0: thank you. Thank
2: yeah,
0: you for
2: obviously,
0: reminder.
2: Kelly hates forests and wants them all,
0: I want them all to burn.
2: Go in flames, yeah. we got another text. What about Yogi Bear?
3: Way boo-boo
2: you know what?
3: I'm gonna,
2: yeah, you know what? He's a thief. He just wants to steal stuff out of the picnic baskets. And,
0: I mean, that's true.
2: And so we can't put a thief on the list.
0: Right, we'd be supporting crime if we did that.
2: Kyle, no love for Yogi. All he wanted was good vibes and picnicking. No, he wanted good vibes and stealing other people's food and sandwiches out of their picnic
3: From
2: baskets,
3: the
2: Kyle. Yeah, don't you remember? He was a thief.
0: I mean, they might have forgotten the plot a little bit. And no, I don't think the Charmin bears count.
2: Oh, the Charmin poop bears?
0: Yes. I mean, they're dancing with their teepee.
2: They are, but no. Yeah, no, we're
0: I
2: not.
0: I don't know if they count.
2: We're not gonna put them in there.
0: Oh, the koala in the movie Sing, voiced by Mr. Moon. Yeah. That's pretty good.
2: Yeah, thanks.
0: But he
2: for
0: doesn't
2: texting
0: actually
2: that in, but
0: have a talent. He's just
2: I don't
0: owns the theater.
2: I don't think that needs to be in my top five. Yeah. My top five continues to be
0: it stands
2: Winnie the Pooh.
0: Okay,
2: Fozzie.
0: All right,
2: Paddington, Baloo, and Smokey.
0: Who sent this? Dennis sent this video of a bear riding behind someone and looks like an orange prison suit on a motorcycle, and it's hysterical, and it looks real. Looking
2: Dennis,
0: at a
2: Dennis, can I
0: bear riding
2: listen,
0: a motorcycle on the highway?
2: Kelly, 1 minute. Can I just talk to Dennis real quick? Dennis, don't send stuff like that to us ever again, because Kelly is easily distracted. And she kind of has the ADD where it's shiny in one instance. She's focused and then she's gone.
0: It doesn't fit to the conversation.
2: She's focused
0: at all
2: and she's gone.
0: Because it's not a character. It's a real bear riding behind a guy in an orange prison jumpsuit on a motorcycle on the highway.
2: Maddie rolls in. Oh, we're just going to be discriminating of bears? Boo. We're not discriminating bears. We're just.
0: You kind of did with Kung Fu Panda.
2: I didn't discriminate.
0: You were dismissive.
2: I just said.
0: Like, I'm not letting a panda in here.
2: I'm not
0: That's
2: letting a panda
0: said.
2: Into my top five.
0: Well, it is a bear. It is a bear in the Big Blue House. Oh.
2: Nope.
0: Son loved that show.
2: Not good enough.
0: From Tammy.
2: Again, quit sending Kelly things. She gets distracted. For the love of God, keep Kelly focused. Okay.
0: It's too late in the show. I'm out.
2: All right. It's too late in the show.
0: I can't focus anymore. It's enough work for today.
2: Done. Where are my grapes and champagne?
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4: Get a break from the summer heat and humidity today with highs in the low to mid 80s. We'll see that humidity dropping across the region, and we get to keep plenty of sunshine. We'll repeat that same forecast for your Thursday and again on Friday before we see a better chance for showers and thunderstorms this weekend. From the Wave News Storm Tracking Team, I'm meteorologist Tawana Andrew.
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0: 99.7 DJX. It's early. I'm a little tired.
1: Oh, is that your little dramatic fake yawn to demonstrate your next point?
0: Yeah, this is a setting the bar story, Kelly, which is what...
1: It's an example of what not to do.
0: Look, everyone gets a little sleepy on the job, right? Like, Kelly and I wake up really early in the morning, so about, yeah, like 2-3 o'clock in the afternoon, I go into this zombie mode where,
1: yeah,
0: if I don't maybe get another cup of coffee or go out and do something active, I'll just be like...
1: Yeah. No, I have several of those little moments throughout the day.
0: Yeah, loll into that. But if you can manage to make it through the day without falling asleep at your job when you're an air traffic controller, then you're doing okay.
1: Oh, gosh. Mm. Oh, no. That is no. There are definitely certain professions where, yes, that can be,
0: heart surgeon, probably another profession where it'd be good not to fall asleep in the job.
1: Any sort of surgeon, we're going to need you to stay awake and be fully alert for all that.
0: So there was this Air Corsica flight, and it was trying to land on this French island in the Mediterranean Sea. So not, like, you know, small airport, right?
1: Okay. Probably not a ton of traffic.
0: Yeah, probably not a ton. And it was late at night, too, right?
1: Oh, yeah. Ooh, so that's kind of the perfect combination for that.
0: So the flight had departed from Paris at 10:47 at night. And so it was getting in right after midnight airfield, right?
1: Mm-hmm.
0: The pilot is trying to make contact with the air traffic controller. Yeah. Radio
1: permission to approach.
0: Yep. Radio calls going unanswered. The runway lights

0: Somebody call off. We couldn't find a backup.
1: Right. So the fire crews then alerted the police after finding no response from the tower.
0: Oh, gosh.
1: And so the pilot is still flying. And so he's just kind of like talking to the passengers. Hey, we know we're doing some sightseeing here. I know it's dark, but we're just going to do a little sightseeing around the island.
0: Right. And try not to panic them.
1: Right, right. Exactly.
0: While they're sitting there going, isn't that where we're supposed to be? Why are we not landing?
1: Right. And so I guess staff eventually accessed the locked tower.
0: It was locked?
1: Well, it's locked, you know, for safety and stuff.
0: Yeah, sure.
1: But woke up the air traffic controller who tested negative for drugs and alcohol. He was just tired.
0: He just was in that REM sleep. He was just like nothing's waking him up.
1: And the plane wound up landing safely at about 12:35 in the morning when it got there just after midnight. So it was kind of circling for about 30 minutes or so while all of this got figured out, but
0: the reprimand that because the fire department and police department had to get involved.
1: I mean,
0: wake you up.
1: Yeah, I mean, it could have been worse. It's one of those situations where it could have been worse. So, so maybe
0: at least there was no mid-flight collision anything like that because he wasn't doing his job.
1: There was no emergency and it wasn't because of any sort of substance that he fell asleep. He was just sleepy.
0: Sleepy.
1: He just needed to go night-night just a little bit. It was late at night and he had a long day.
0: Normally when your body needs to sleep.
1: Right. Right. Let's so the pilot honest. Was like, in my decades of experience, I've never had to deal with a situation like that.
0: Okay. Yeah.
1: Yeah. Right. So, you know, that's your set of the bar story. If you can manage to make it through the day without falling asleep on your job when you're an air traffic controller, then you're doing okay.
0: I don't know anything about that job, but I'm assuming you have a schedule of when flights are supposed to be coming your way.
1: Right, right. And so this air traffic controller probably knew that there was a flight that was rolling in around midnight.
0: So you don't set a little alarm for yourself.
1: Maybe he's sitting there and he's like slapping his face a little bit, like
0: yeah.
1: Stay up. I mean, we're good. Or no. I mean, it's French. So he's like, je ne sais pas.
0: Ah, oui, oui.
1: Oh, oui, oui, oui. Oh, no. He's watching Ratatouille. He's like, oh.
0: Ratatouille. Oui, oui.
1: He's having French toast and French fries. Oh, oui, oui. And then he's trying his hardest to like, and you know, he's catching his head that's like starting to nod. And he's like, he's like jerking himself away. He's like, he's like, ah, is there a Diet Coke somewhere in this place?
0: No.
1: So what did you screw up by falling asleep at work?
0: Oh, wow.
1: I've got a great example.
0: Oh, great.
1: I've got several, actually, that we can start this conversation. I've got several examples.
0: All right, great.
1: That we can start the conversation off with. But 502-795-1997 is our phone number. Would love to hear your story of what you screwed up by falling asleep at work. Kelly!
0: Oh, yeah, what's happening? Where are we? What's going on?
1: We'll take some of your stories next on 99.7 DJX.

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1: How has falling asleep gotten you into trouble at work? What did you screw up by falling asleep at work? Amy real quick texted in, a friend of mine fell asleep during a work meeting and ended up having to work 3 months in Tulsa, Oklahoma.
2: Oh!
1: He agreed to it after he nodded off and then couldn't back out.
2: Oh my gosh. No.
1: Wait a minute. Wait, where am I going?
2: I'm going where?
1: Tulsa? Tulsa?
2: Okay. All right.
1: So when I worked late nights at a radio station in Columbus, Ohio, I was at the controls and it was like a midnight to 5 a.m. shift. So it was late nights, right? And I would not, I'd maybe get like a little nap before I'd go into work. But basically, I kept a normal day and then I'd just nap a little bit before I go in and then I'd just go in. So about, there's probably three or four times I would wake up at the audio controls.
2: Oh no.
1: With the little CD players that we had flashing, which meant that there's nothing playing. The song has ended.
2: Yes, you have to start another song.
1: Right. And so I, dead air, no one knows how long.
2: Oh, no.
1: Because it's overnight and no one's there to like call and tell me.
2: Right.
1: But you know, I'm just sitting here.
2: Pop in the studio, though. You all right? Everything okay?
1: Yeah, I'm just, oh! And so, yes, taking a 50,000-watt radio station down because I'm asleep, literally at the controls.
2: Oh, bless your heart. Did they have hotlines back then? Did you get a call? No one got alerted? Like, they didn't have an engineer on call?
1: I mean, they did, but again, it's late at night, and I don't think anybody's checking.
2: Oh, okay. Because it was in Ben's capable hands. They didn't have to.
1: That's right.
2: Oh, shoot.
1: That's fine. It's, by the way, so many people are texting in and going, hey, that sitch that your listener told you about winding up in Tulsa, Oklahoma, that was a storyline from Friends. And that was Chandler from Friends.
2: Okay.
1: We might have been duped. That's still a funny story, though.
2: Yep.
1: Oh, shoot. That's funny.
2: Pam says, I was a receptionist at a dentist office and dozed off. Missed the buzzer when FedEx showed up with important supplies. They left a note. There was a whole afternoon of patients getting delayed because we didn't have the numbing meds.
1: Oh. Oops. Oh, the whole FedEx note. Hey, we were here. No one was here to buzz us in.
2: Gosh. Oh, that's man.
1: That stinks. We got another text from a listener. It was a nursing position, but it was caused by a medical condition. Got put on unpaid medical leave, wound up quitting. Now a school nurse.
2: Oh, my gosh.
1: Wow.
2: Oh, wow.
1: Falling asleep at the job. Lisa said, I worked in a call center once, fell asleep with my headset on, snored into the line for 2 minutes before the customer just hung up.
2: Oh, my God.
1: And the call was recorded, quote, for training purposes.
2: Oh, no.
1: I got written up.
2: Oh, yeah. They heard that one.
1: Yeah.
2: They heard that one.
1: You know, you always get those calls. This call may be monitored for training purposes.
2: Exactly.
1: You know, that sort of thing, right?
2: Oh, busted. Jason says, about 10 years ago, I had a security job. I was supposed to be watching security cameras. Woke up to a cop tapping on the glass. Oh. Apparently, someone had broken in.
1: What?
2: Grabbed a bunch of stuff and left before I even noticed.

0: dentist.
1: Your business got robbed while you were sleeping?
0: You had one job.
1: He's like, you know what? It's late. No one's going to worry about these gold bars. It's just Fort Knox.
0: Nobody is going to come here and try to steal stuff. This is a cake job. I can sleep.
1: Yeah. What did you screw up by falling asleep at work? Trina said I was a lifeguard. Woke up to kids cannonballing and a mom yelling, is she asleep?
0: Oh, gosh.
1: Let's just say I didn't get asked back the next summer.
0: Oh no!
1: Yeah, I was gonna say
0: warm sun is hitting you.
1: I know,
0: right?
1: You know, maybe. You hear the nice.
0: That is talent. You're up on a really tall chair. That doesn't look comfy.
1: Yeah, but still, the waves and the sounds of the kids playing. Sure, that could be
0: the waves. Very, it's a pool,
1: right? The waves.
0: Yeah. Okay. All right. It's screaming children. Like, I don't understand how that happened. Anyway, I drove for Amazon years ago, fell asleep in my truck on break, accidentally slept for 4 hours.
1: Oh, my gosh.
0: And woke up with 12 angry voicemails from my supervisor.
1: That's one of those things where people are looking at the app. Your package is 12 stops away.
0: Yes.
1: Your package is 12 stops away.
0: 4 hours later.
1: Yeah, your package is 12 stops away.
0: That is a long nap.
1: Oh. Lexa said, I was a distiller for a local distillery, won't say which one, but temporarily the barrel filler wasn't working correctly. We had to monitor it until the mechanic engineer could come fix it in the morning. I used to work 7 p.m. to 7 a.m., four nights a week. This was at the beginning of my career there. Fell asleep for a good 5 minutes, and there was fresh whiskey everywhere. That's a little bit of a spill there.
0: Couple more.
1: What did you screw up by falling asleep at work?
0: Kara, I was babysitting overnight while also trying to finish my remote work shift. Fell asleep. The kid woke up, spread peanut butter all over the dog. Took hours to clean both and the couch.
1: You know, you put the kid to bed. You're thinking everything's fine.
0: Yep.
1: I'm just going to finish up some stuff at work.
0: Yep.
1: You fall asleep. The kid wakes up and is like, chaos. I wonder what I could get into.
0: Yep.
1: That's funny. Kevin said, I worked at a car wash in high school. Fell asleep inside one of the cars waiting to be detailed.
0: Oh, no.
1: Manager had to pull me out before the customer showed up. LOL. That's funny.
0: Oh, and the customer shows up, and I'm guessing the work wasn't done.
1: Yeah, right.
0: Oh,
1: those are good stories. Hey, thank you for that.
0: Hopefully you can stay awake today at work.
1: Yeah. 502 traffic.
2: Cleared a bit early, but the road

0: patterns and just use caution through that work zone. Very slow ride on the southbound side over the 2nd Street Bridge and exiting onto Main Street, and watch out for a crash on Dixie Highway right at San Jose Avenue. I'm Sue Aller with 502 Traffic.
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Earlier I asked if anyone actually showers in silence anymore. Izzy on 99.7 DJX, and Melanie from Bardstown texted and said, my neighbors have probably heard me sing more than they've heard my actual voice. And Melanie, you're my kind of people, because I don't just listen to music in the shower. I have an entire set list. 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
2: 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Me and my son listen to it. And I told him this morning, I was like, I'm going to do it today. We're going to win it.
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0: 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Great Expectations just landed on the Billboard Hot 100, and that's the fourth song from her album to land on that list. Like, girl, save some milestones for album number two, Die on This Hill on 99.7 DJX.
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Olivia Rodrigo was searching for a man in finance, trust fund, 6'5", blue eyes, TBD, 99.7 DJX. Meanwhile, she dropped an album that has all of us crying and overanalyzing the lyrics, and now she's on dates with her new man. Like, all right, enough sadness. She's booked and busy. 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

National Chicken Wing Day. Izzy on 99.7 DJX. I asked you where to get the best wings in town. Ashley texted in and said, the move is Mama's Mustard Pickles and Barbecue. Their wings are a must, but don't sleep on the barbecue either. And after that recommendation, that

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We love Somber. Should we call him Momber? Because out of hundreds of his fans at his own concert, the one person he was looking for was his mom. And honestly, green flag.

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1: 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And I told him this morning, I was like, I'm going to do it today. 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

Izzy on 99.7 DJX. I asked on my Instagram at Izzy Miller where I need to go for National Chicken Wing Day, and you did not disappoint. Margaret said FABD Smokehouse, and I'm realizing I've been living in Louisville all wrong. Apparently, I have some wings to eat and some apologies to make. My body isn't ready on 99.7 DJX.

Gender reveal. The triplets are girls. No. Oh my gosh, they're not mine. Izzy on 99.7 DJX. The Louisville Zoo just revealed all three baby tiger cubs are girls. And yes, there's a live cam if you'd like to accomplish absolutely nothing for the rest of your day.

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Die on this hill, Sienna Spyro on 99.70 JX. She's skipping the whole slow and steady thing. Great Expectations just became the fourth song from her debut album to land on the Billboard Hot 100 chart.

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0: So I think the official can opener tally was 45 in the 2 months that 65 was closed, but now we have to get back to our lives. Emily on the radio at 99.7 DJX. Or we could complain about how slow the construction traffic is going to be in the two lanes each way. Or how they talked about taking the 2nd Street Bridge down to three lanes. Don't worry, there's always something to be mad about or complain about.
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2: We're not looking too bad throughout most of the area. Noticing some slowdown, especially on the Waterston Expressway. This would be like the northwestbound, right on the approach to 71 Riverside Parkway. You got about a 10 to 15 minute delay forming through there, so give yourself that extra time just to work your way through that. Other than that, no other normal rush hour delays to talk about. Obviously, we still have the bridge construction zone 65 South going on, so give yourself extra time. I'm Andy Bass with 502 Traffic.
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0: 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The 1 second song is Christmas-fied this week. Coming up at 4, get it right first to win the tickets. It's the summer that won't quit with Interstate Batteries.
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0: 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You tell me the Christmas song I just played. We've got Holiday World tickets up for grabs. It's the summer that won't quit on 99.7 DJX. 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
5: Skies overhead today, but comfortable on the humidity side. We'll take it with a high temperature right around 84 in the 60s for tonight, and tomorrow back in the low to mid 80s with a bit more blue sky to enjoy on your Thursday. Friday is our transition day to get back to a little more of a humid feel, and then eventually the radar will light up with some downpours Friday night into Saturday. The Wave Storm Tracking Team, I'm Brian Good.
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0: songs because we're giving away Holiday World tickets on 99.7 DJX. Anna from Middletown, do you know the 1 second song?
1: I think it's Last Christmas. That one was Wham.
0: Yes! Anna! You just won 2 tickets to Holiday World. Last Christmas. You got that fast.
1: I was trying to dial really quickly to try to get my kids to go back to school next week.
0: Oh, well, your timing's perfect. We're doing this again tomorrow, 4 o'clock, the 1 second song. It's going to be another Christmas song on 99.7 DJ.

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1: My name is Tammy Freeman from PRP, and the things I love most about DJX are the music, the contest, and of course, Ben and Kelly in the morning.

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Louisville's hottest new show isn't available on TV or streaming platforms. You have to go online to see it. And it's live all the time. It feels like being at the zoo. Coming up in two songs.

0: So Izzy's filling in for Ryan Smetzer all this week on 99.7 DJX, and she just turned me on to her new favorite show. It's Emily on the Radio, and I'm literally just talking about the live cam of the baby girl tigers at the Louisville Zoo. I feel like I'm watching the camera at my house of my own cat right now, except I can't be creepy and talk into the microphone and be like, "Hi, sweet girl. I love you so much. You're so pretty and so sweet." You know, because I'm a good cat mom, and that's what you do when you watch your cat through the camera at home. Right? That's not just me.
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2: Dealing with a couple of new issues out there. Snyder Freeway eastbound right at Smirnoff Road. That earlier problem still causing all sorts of slowdowns on both sides of the Snyder. So give yourself a couple of extra minutes through there. 64 westbound at Grinstead Drive. Got an accident blocking off the left lane. Stop and go traffic pretty much from Cannon Lane out to that scene. So give yourself that extra time through there. And we're starting to see those normal rush hour delays in full gear. I'm Andy Bass with 502 traffic.
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They just landed on USA Today's best bars in the country. Sick. I mean, we want to see as many Louisville places and things on lists like that because then people want to come here and spend their money. I mean, I think that's how that works, right? Tourism.

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But I just found out that that's probably also the reason I wake up every couple of hours in the middle of the night, too. And I would just like to file a complaint with the universe because that's BS. I feel like anybody who's stressed should be able to sleep like hibernating bears.

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See what I did there? Pretty proud of it. She's on 99.7 DJX.

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One of the best smelling places is a furniture store because of all of those fresh mattresses. 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

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Tom Holland might have puked on Hot Ones, but one thing about him is he's not making other people puke. He just reached a movie milestone that not everybody in Marvel can brag about. Coming up in two songs.

0: Now look, Tom Holland isn't just the better Rihanna impersonator in his marriage. Sorry, Zendaya. 99.7 DJX. Tom is also killing it as Spider-Man in comparison to the other Spider-Men. Puberty just posted that he is the only Spider-Man to have all 90% and higher reviews on Rotten Tomatoes on his movies. Like, Tobey Maguire, Andrew Garfield, they might be lovely people, but they can't say the same thing about their Spider-Man movies. And Spider-Man Brand New Day is out Friday, so hopefully Tom can keep it up.
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2: 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Me and my son listen to it. And I told him this morning, I was like, I'm going to do it today. We're going to win it.
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0: involving two semi-tractor trailer and an overturned box truck. So that's not good. You're going to have a mandatory exiting off before that. Trying to confirm exactly where that is. I'll have more in the next report. But right now, you're dealing with about an hour travel time on the northbound side of 65. I'm Andy Bass with 502 Traffic.
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0: quiet weather as promised for the next few days. Just a bit of haze here today due to the Canadian wildfire smoke. But otherwise, no issues at all. Humidity has been knocked down several notches. A little easier to get around today, right? High temperature of about 84 tonight, mid-60s. 84 to 85 for high tomorrow. Mid to upper 80s by Friday. From the Wave Storm Tracking Team, I'm Brian Good.
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0: It's like Christmas in July.
1: All the way.
0: You tell me the title of this one. I will give you all the bragging rights if you're the first person to get it right. 502-7951-99.7. Good luck.

0: 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It's Emily on the radio with the 1 second song.
1: All the way.
0: We didn't get anyone to try their luck at this one.
1: All the way.
0: So I'm just going to tell you what it was. It was Jingle Bells.
1: Jingle bells, jingle bells, jingle all the way.
0: No lie, I thought today's was easy and that tomorrow's is harder. So who knows what's going to happen tomorrow. 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

0: 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Do you think the Taco Bell lettuce touches like a lot of other stuff there? Because I couldn't take it anymore yesterday. I had to order the bell. But I got it without the lettuce. I took my chances. We'll see if I'm doing my show from the bathroom later this week or not.
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1: 502 Traffic.
2: Big problems continue on 65 northbound between 1526 and 265 with two tractor trailers and a box truck that came together in that area that is completely shut down. It looks like you have a mandatory exiting off at 1526, but it's very hard to tell on the camera system, but it is just clogging up that entire area. Give yourself lots of extra time if you normally take 65 northbound home. I'm Andy Bass with 502 Traffic.

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